0: dumpster fire. But every once in a while, you know, you get served one of those proposal videos and it completely restores your faith in humanity. You're tearing up for strangers you don't even know, dropping hearts in the comments. But it turns out that some men are having a very different reaction.
1: Engagement ring boners. Is it a real thing? This went viral on the internet. Apparently, an engagement ring boner refers to the accidental or uncontrollable physical arousal of a person who's experiencing a highly emotional or intimate moment.
0: What? This is so funny and crazy to me. I've never had a lady boner off the proposal, but this is next level. I mean, is that where all the emotions flow? I guess.
1: Yeah, in the story it says it typically happens due to the surge of adrenaline, intense excitement, or sudden spike in physical intimacy.
0: Tyler, when you drop to your knee and you pop that question, if you happen to be in a public place where people were surrounded and you just saw pants pointing at you, I mean... Are you going to wave them down? Like, this is absurd. This is my first time. 34 years in hearing this. This is crazy.
1: Yeah, I'm not sure I've ever heard this either, but maybe it's a new thing. Maybe it's a Gen Z thing. We blame a lot of things on Gen Z. Why not?
0: I'm just like, next time I see a proposal happening, I'm definitely going to be looking at the bystanders.
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3: The U.S. Treasury quietly released its official financial report for 2025. It appears by its own numbers, the U.S. government seems insolvent. It's reported that the Treasury shows about $6 trillion in assets and over $47 trillion in liabilities. Add it all up, and it looks like the U.S. owes more than $130 trillion it doesn't have. 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

0: worker. She was being videoed and she had to put like her face covering the camera. It was super awkward. And the video is out on TikTok if you want to see it. But now he's been placed on leave.
1: Putting it into my search bar as we speak. But it had to be an op, right? Like, who would know he was cheating with this girl? Unless it was some extreme age gap relationship that caused somebody to want to pull out their phone. It had to be somebody that knows them, right?
0: I don't understand these people that think they can get away with cheating and like going to concerts or being out. Like, Central Park is a very busy place. Like, if you were going to cheat on your significant other, wouldn't it be like rent a hotel room? Whatever happened to that? Buying a cheap motel and hooking up.
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2: 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Anticipation for the weekend is high. So much going on. We'll check in with What's Up Jackson at 8:50. But what else is going on?
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2: 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Anticipation for the weekend is high. So much going on. We'll check in with What's Up Jackson at 8:50. But what else is going on?
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2: 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Anticipation for the weekend is high. So much going on. We'll check in with What's Up Jackson at 8:50. But what else is going on?
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2: 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Anticipation for the weekend is high. So much going on. We'll check in with What's Up Jackson at 8:50. But what else is going on?
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2: 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So much going on. 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

This is Roger Yoder for Veterans Affairs Update. The National Veterans Golden Age Games were held 27 June through 2 July in Tampa, Florida. Inspired by programs that promote healthy aging, fitness, and recreation, the VA established the National Veterans Golden Age Games in 1985 to underscore the preventive and therapeutic value of sports medicine for older veterans who receive health care at VA facilities. The mission was clear: encourage physical activity through competitive sports for positive outcomes and better health and wellness. 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
2: 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Anticipation for the weekend is high. So much going on. We'll check in with What's Up Jackson at 8:50. But what else is going on?
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2: Good morning. I'm Mickey Morgrad reporting. A discussion on homelessness with an expert panel of area representatives has officially been announced to be taking place at the City Center on Wednesday, August 12th from 5:30 to 7:30. The panel is set up to include leadership with the Jackson Interfaith Shelter, Home of New Vision, Aware Shelter, Jackson Community Action Agency, My Place, Residents in Action, Partial to Girls, Continuum of Care, and Drive Staffing. The panel helps to educate attendees on the challenges, resources, and solutions surrounding homelessness in Jackson. The conversation will be monitored by Zoe Lyons with the Nonprofit Network and Myesha Jones with the Black Food Sovereignty Coalition. The event is presented in partnership with the Jackson Community Foundation, Consumers Energy Foundation, and the United Way of South Central Michigan. The discussion will be open to the public, and the City Center is located at 145 West Cortland Street in downtown Jackson. The Village of Brooklyn recently received an update from the River Raisin Watershed Council regarding the construction work with the removal of the Brooklyn Dam. Last week, the Wildlands construction crew completed the rough grading through much of the former yard earthen dam embankment areas. The first natural rock structure was placed in the new channel, and most of the former embankment has been removed. Archaeological monitoring has concluded following the completion of rough grading in the yard and embankment areas. A construction haul road has been established upstream of the Kedron drain, which the crew will use once they begin work to stabilize and realign the existing Kedron drain channel. Construction will continue to shape the new stream channel through the former yard and embankment areas. As they work, the crew will be constructing additional rock rifles, bank protection, and natural habitat structures in the new structure. More information can be found on the Village of Brooklyn Facebook page. Jackson Treasurer Nanette Munton has issued a reminder to city residents after receiving reports from citizens about higher than usual water bills that go beyond the rate increases. Munton says that the water leaks are a common reason for these spikes and should be taken seriously, and advise residents to take certain steps to check for leaks. You can detect leaks in your home by monitoring your water meter, checking your utility bills, inspecting fixtures, and using dye or acoustic tests to pinpoint hidden leaks. One way is with a water meter test by turning off every water source inside and outside your home, and then observing your water meter's flow indicator. If it moves, water is leaking somewhere in the system. Individuals can also listen for running water near toilets or add a few drops of food coloring to the tank. Color in the bowl without flushing signals a flapper leak. Looking under sinks and at supply lines for puddles, corrosion, or moisture can also help detect potential leaks, as well as examining the base of the water heaters, dishwashers, washing machines, and refrigerators. News powered by WKHM. I'm Mickey Morgrat reporting.
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1: 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Their dedicated and loyal employee families, why they've been around for over 80 years. IST, bringing the heat since 1943.
8: Now sports. The Detroit Tigers have traded catcher Jake Rogers to the Baltimore Orioles for minor league right-hander Zane Barnhart. Barnhart will report to AA Erie per the Tigers' announcement of the deal. Barnhart, a Hillsdale College product who was a 17th round pick in 2023, has a 4.05 ERA with 45 strikeouts and 19 walks over 40 innings for Baltimore's AA affiliate. The trade comes after the Tigers designated Rogers for assignment on July 28th, effectively ending his 7-year tenure in Detroit. Starting the season as Detroit's backup catcher, Rogers struggled in limited playing time at the plate, slashing .161, .266, .301 in 110 plate appearances. His .567 OPS was second worst among Tigers batters with at least 100 plate appearances at the time of his demotion. Michigan basketball is set to add another blue blood to its schedule. The Wolverines are in the process of finalizing a 2-year deal with Louisville. The plan is to play in Detroit at Little Caesars Arena this season, with a return trip to be played next season in Indianapolis. This season's game could potentially be played December 5th, though the teams are still finalizing the dates. And that's a look at sports on K105.3.
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1: Give it a 5.3 weather forecast now. In Jackson today, increasing clouds. A calm wind becoming west-southwest around 6 miles per hour this afternoon. Highs can reach 88 today. It is mostly clear and 60 in Jackson now.
0: Up and Adam, Jackson. It's time to rise and shine. Time for the morning gas with J-Rod and Mickey.
10: Good morning. I'm here.
0: 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Seriously, we have it all. News, sports, and weather. Plus random conversations.
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2: Get started.
1: Good morning, everybody. J-Rod and Mickey back at it, man. It is episode 633 at 606 on the Morning Gas. It's July 31st. It's the final day of July. Okay.
2: Just like that.
1: It's done.
2: And it's Friday.
1: Finally Friday.
2: Woo! Woo! And we're not downtown.
1: We're not downtown. We haven't been downtown for this is the third week running?
2: I think so.
1: Third week running. I don't know.
2: We had that weird retrograde in Mercury and all the radio equipment broke. And now here we are.
1: Yeah.
2: Here we are.
1: Who knew mic processors, all of them would go bad at the same time?
2: Well, I was thinking about that. What are the odds that a whole bunch of these were bought at the same time?
1: Oh, well.
2: You know what I mean?
1: The one downtown, no.
2: Yeah.
1: That was not bought at the same time. But these ones have been here for a while. So,
2: yeah, I know they're older.
1: Well, no, not that. Well.
2: But I find it weird that like three or four of them all broke in the same week.
1: Right.
2: So fair.
1: It was crazy, too. The ones that there's two in here that broke, guys. And the one we noticed, we went to go record something and whatever. And we're like, oh, my gosh, there's no sound coming from it. There's nothing on here. We're not getting anything out of it. And then we noticed it. And then we're like, hey, we're telling, you know, upper management, middle, whoever.
2: Yeah.
1: We told them. And they come in here and they're messing with stuff and switching things out. And then the other one breaks right there. Like, what the heck? Can we catch a break? How about that? Instead of stuff breaking, can we catch one?
2: I know, what would be the opposite of coming in here and having to unplug the copier for 10 minutes every morning to get your work done?
1: Right.
2: What would be the opposite of that? Oh, not having to unplug it for 10 minutes.
1: It's so weird. It's a weird life.
2: You work with what you got.
1: And you do your best, dang it.
2: You do the best that you can. We are going to maybe later this morning talk about some daily habits of frugal people.
1: Oh, okay.
2: That might make a big difference in your bottom line and, I don't know, overall life.
1: And maybe you might want to, you know, switch to some of these things that these people are doing.
2: One of them that sticks out with me that I have used in the past is use what you have.
1: Mm-hmm.
2: When it comes to groceries, though, you can only do that for so long.
1: Yeah.
2: I got some cans of beans and, I don't know, a bag of flour and some brown sugar or something. I have not shopped for groceries in so long. Like, I'll go and I'll piecemeal or pick up what I want for the next day or two, which I have a feeling adds up more so than if I just took the time to organize a list and go buy some supplies.
1: And, you know, even like, my wife is really good about that, going through and making sure. And then we run through stuff and it's like, oh, crap, now we got to replenish or whatever. And that was what happened yesterday. You go buy, you can find, you know, meat. It's up. The prices stink right now.
2: Yeah.
1: But, like, you find it, you stock up, and we just ran out of meat. Like, so, but we found some stuff. We're all good.
2: You can chase some sales for sure.
1: Yeah.
2: I remember when I was growing up, my mom would have three different lists for three different stores.
1: Mm. Oh, yeah.
2: She would comb through. This is when we had one income, and she would comb through, of course, the coupons, which were much better back in the day than they are now. Because
1: plentiful, too.
2: People found ways to
1: abuse
2: the system.
1: Sure.
2: But you actually get, you know, 50 cents off an item and that, like, 50 cents off three items.
15: Mm-hmm.
2: But I remember her running around to, you know, two, three stores, and it must have been worth it savings-wise, because time is of the essence, too. That's a thing to consider. Now I just, I don't know what I do. I don't do anything.
15: Buying in bulk sometimes is very good, too. Like, we don't have, like, a huge family or people running around our house, but, like, it lasts. Like, I don't know how it all works out, but it just does.
2: I appreciate the people that have a small freezer and buy, like, a pig or a quarter of a cow or something. I would do that, but I'm not going to invest in a big freezer to do it.
15: We're, like, we're on the verge of getting not a huge one, but one just, like, they have, like, smaller chests or whatever.
2: Yeah.
15: Just to sneak in there because, hey,
2: I think,
15: just to be prepared.
2: I know my dad has one of those, and that's mostly got, you know, like, frozen food. Mm-hmm. Well, obviously frozen food, but, like, the produced stuff.
15: Yeah, processed.
2: Some people are good at putting in a garden and canning and freezing. We don't do that.
15: Oh, yeah.
2: But I'm wondering if he still uses that freezer the way my mom used to, because I bet he doesn't.
15: Oh, no.
2: Because my mom was better at keeping things stocked up.
15: No two people are going to do that.
2: I'm going to talk to him now. I'm thinking out loud. It's just occurring to me. That's why I'm talking about it. Maybe he's not you. We could go in on something.
15: What's your freezer routine? You got some room in there? Let's buy a big giant pig or something.
2: Buy a whole bunch of sausage.
15: Right.
2: Hot buttered sausage.
15: Hot buttered sausage.
2: This morning, our Facebook question is, what songs are on your summer playlist? Do you have a song of the summer? Michael said he's listening to Pink Floyd, Learning to Fly, a song by The Smiths.
15: Mm-hmm.
2: Somebody named Celine Velvet. The Cockatoo Twins, is that how you say their name? From the 80s? Are they from the 80s, Michael J.? I don't know if I've ever heard their artist's name announced out loud.
15: Don't know that one. I got into some stuff yesterday. I'm like, man, this is kind of some of that 90s new metal type stuff. It's one of the things I've always loved, but threw it out
2: yesterday.
15: What
2: were you rocking on?
15: Well, I don't care what anybody says. Limp Bizkit is still the... They have not. I don't care. You wanted to dog them for a long time, then all of a sudden everyone's like, they like them again or whatever. Guess what? I've always liked them.
2: Yeah.
15: In your face. Stuff like that. You know what I mean? Just that rude boy type, you know, rock.
2: Helps shake off things sometimes.
15: Oh, goodness. Yes.
2: Yeah.
15: And then Korn comes on. You're like, oh. It's the newer stuff that stinks.
2: Oh. They trying.
15: They're trying, yeah.
2: It's all right. 768-4448 to be a part of the show later. Later this morning, we're going to play some gnarly trivia because today is gnarly day. What was it exactly?
15: Bob Gnarly.
2: Get gnarly day. So we're going to ask some gnarly trivia questions and give away maybe a certificate or two to Healthy Vibes of Jackson. Healthy Vibes Jackson.
15: Yeah. That's delicious.
2: So that's all going on. And whatever else we dig up on this Friday morning.
15: It's finally Friday. I'm super geeked. Woo! I got like the next 5 days off this, so I don't even...
2: Right.
15: And I'm like super prepared. Like, you don't even, like, all my work, all I got to do is a few things, but I'm going to stay after because I've got projects and stuff.
2: Yeah.
15: But yeah.
2: I'm excited for you for time off.
15: I'm not.
2: I'm going
15: because we're painting our house.
2: Oh, is that what you're doing?
15: The outside of our house.
2: Oh, that's fun.
15: Yeah, sounds real fun.
2: It'll be cool.
15: No, it won't.
2: Are you staying with the same color?
15: I don't know. It's whatever my wife says. She asked me yesterday, we haven't even talked about colors. And I'm like, guess what? Whatever you love, I'm going to go with you because you love it. Yeah. I don't really care.
2: That's
15: I'm glad.
2: Nice.
15: I'm not that I, and it's not that I don't care about what it is. It's just like, hey.
2: Happy life.
15: Well, it's just, I'm indifferent to certain things in life.
2: That's not going to rock your world one way or another. Let her call the shots.
15: Hey, as long as the house is still there when I get home after work, I'm good with it. And there's meat in the freezer.
2: Right.
15: That's all I care about, right?
2: Sure. All righty. Happy Friday.
15: We keep it rolling, though. Taylor Swift, I know
2: it.
15: I knew it. I knew you. It's K105.3 now.

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1: I can't believe I've heard some of the things that have been said here. You all ought to be ashamed of yourselves.
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1: Oh, it's a good day. Singing the song, and it's a good day. We're moving along. Yes, it's a good day.
2: Hey, everybody. Morning Gas back at it for episode 633. Finally, Friday. Can't wait to get into the weekend. Thanks for hanging out with us as we continue this journey that is the Morning Gas. Thanks to our friends at Kelly Express Mart.
3: Yeah. So a couple of days ago, I got a couple of flower pots out in my backyard that sit, I don't know, it doesn't matter where they sit. They're not way in the back. They're up close, maybe to the house. But a couple of flower pots that have nothing in them but pinwheels. I got two pinwheels.
2: Oh.
3: A really big one and then a smaller one that can catch the light just right.
2: Oh.
3: I got home the other day and I noticed that there was a stick from the yard kind of around those flower pots.
2: Yeah.
3: Okay, so it wasn't really a stick. It was like kind of a bigger branch.
2: Yeah.
3: And so it sat there for a couple days, and yesterday I was like, I don't recall it being windy. Yeah. I mean, there's some trees around there, but I didn't recall it being all windy, and a big naked branch is just now laying in my yard.
2: Right? Oh my gosh.
3: So yesterday I went over to pick up the branch and get it out of the flower pot with the smaller pinwheel when I realized, was this put here on purpose?
2: Oh.
3: Because it looked like it was wedged. Not just happened to fall and kind of knock something over, like pulled through part of the pinwheel.
2: What the heck?
3: So it couldn't move.
2: Yeah, someone had to have done
3: something. I have all these critters in my yard. I would pay $10 to see some kind of footage of what critter was tired of that thing reflecting just a certain way and turning, and I think something intentionally put.
2: I hope it was a critter.
3: Well, I don't know if it would be a person.
2: Right? How would they
3: That'd
2: do
3: be
2: that?
3: Really creepy.
2: That's what I'm saying.
3: A person.
2: Well, that's weird.
3: But I have a raccoon. I've got two or three groundhogs.
2: Right. Two or three. Most people there. Just have one.
3: That have lived there for a couple of years already. Going on my third or fourth summer with one of them. But I just thought that was really... So I moved it, got rid of it, moved the pinwheel to a different pot. We'll see what happens. But I think so, a little critter, like...
2: I hope it
3: with
2: was.
3: Their little hands. It was probably that raccoon.
2: I'll show her. I'll move her pinwheel. I'll mess with it.
3: He seems really shy. Like, the other day I came out when I was leaving for work.
2: Maybe he's trying to entertain himself.
3: And I, flipped the light on real obnoxiously and opened the door real obnoxiously. So if there's, like, a skunk or something out there, it'll go away.
2: It'll scoot.
3: And he just looks at me like, man...
2: It's too early for this.
3: You gonna give me a hard time? Buddy, you're fine. I don't care.
2: Yeah, I hate that when the animals like run from you and stuff because they don't know. But I'm like, I'd always say like, yo, don't worry. I don't care.
3: Well, I used to yell at the groundhog, and then somebody mentioned that out of critters that could be in your yard, they're one of the cleaner ones. So I guess I don't mind him too much.
2: I've scolded some raccoons before, but they get in your trash and messing things up, man.
3: Right.
2: It's gross.
3: What did you say you did to raccoons? I already forgot your word.
2: I scolded them.
3: Scolded them.
2: Yeah.
3: A 19-year-old French student was scolded recently. Fined $465 after pleading guilty to a public nuisance charge in Singapore.
2: Oh, Lord.
3: His name's Didier Gaspard Owen Maximilian.
2: He's going to get racked with a cane.
3: 5 years later, he finishes saying his name. Like, that's a really long name.
2: Yeah.
3: He filmed himself licking a straw from an orange juice vending machine at a shopping mall, then returned it.
2: What?
3: Posting the footage for his online followers. Buddy, that'll get you ostracized in the States.
2: Yeah, that's messed up, dude. Not cool.
3: The incident occurred in March, with charges filed in April after the video spread widely. Prosecutors sought the maximum fine of $1,551, arguing the stunt risked eroding public trust in shared machines. No community sentence was imposed. He's lucky he didn't get caned.
2: Right. They beat the crap out of people over there. They'll cut your hand off if you get caught stealing.
3: You can't chew gum there.
2: No.
3: What was it that kid... Somebody took a poster and got caned, and then somebody in the late 80s, I forget what that kid did.
2: They beat the crap
3: That was an
2: out of
3: international him. Incident mm-hmm. that went on for months, and they did.
2: They tried to save him and didn't work.
3: Insane. his defense lawyer says he's truly sorry for having caused all this trouble.
2: He's truly sorry he got caught.
3: And his parents will ensure he pays personally.
2: It's his. Their parents will pay for it.
3: Then, the vending operator sanitized the machine and replaced all 500 straws and plans to introduce individually packaged replacements.
2: See, now he's creating extra work for people.
3: Nice job. I do want to go on one of those vending machine vacations, though.
2: Yeah.
3: Do you have to travel clear? Is there any
2: Japan. Man. That's all I know of. Japan, it's like a whole city of them. And it looks cool, but at the same time, is it, though? Like, you know what I mean? Like, some of that's suspect.
3: I wonder if there's any here in the States. I know some people who are over there right now. They just took their vacation over there.
2: To Japan?
3: Yeah.
2: I want to go to Japan.
3: Like, you hop on a plane and you're not going to Florida. You're going to Japan.
2: I love those people, too.
3: Where they eat squid and talk in languages you probably don't know.
2: That's the only thing about the food I'd have a hard time with. But
3: that's why I would be eating out of the machines.
2: Yeah.
3: Although they have squid in the machines.
2: Yeah. They got the best pro wrestling, too.
3: Why is it good there?
2: It's almost like they hit like over here and stuff or whatever. It's hard hitting or whatever, but like it's real, like they hit you for real over there. Like these people are getting hurt, and the crowd is crazy over here. They're animals, right? Like, and they're like rabid almost over there. They're sitting. Nobody stands ever. They just sit there, and when something happens, they just clap.
3: Oh my gosh,
2: it's crazy to watch.
3: They're not rowdy. The United States does not have a widespread street-side vending machine community like Japan because we suck. High rates of vandalism, car-centric city designs with low foot traffic, strict real estate rules.
2: Imagine how many of those would get taken out by a car, somebody just driving erratically or being dumb. You know what I mean? Like, stuff like that would happen.
3: Yeah, and ball-peen hammers.
2: There was a couple of pizza machines here in town at one point. I don't know if they're still around or not, but they have the pizza in there, and it makes it there. You can get it cold to take home and bake.
3: Really?
2: Yeah, there was a couple of them. Same company or whatever.
3: And they're not here anymore.
2: I don't know.
3: Oh.
2: I never messed with them.
3: Okay. Where were they? Do you remember?
2: There was one over there on Airport Road at that corner there. That's kitty corner from, like, there's the Blaine's. And whatever is in that other thing there. Not Blaine's. Tractor Supply and 7-Eleven in that corner, right? There's like another thing with Big B and a bunch of other stuff. And there was another one on the east side. I'm not sure exactly, but that's the only, it was the same company too.
3: Sure.
2: But
3: I decided the last time I flew? No, it's when I went to Texas to see Cyndi Lauper. I decided to treat myself on the flight back and got a slice of cake from a fancy vending machine in the airport.
2: Oh, how was it?
3: Just regular cake.
2: Oh.
3: I think it was $10.
2: Oh.
3: I was like, this is cake that I could get anywhere.
2: Because I've heard three different things about that cake. I've heard, like, awesome.
3: Yeah.
2: I've heard what you said.
3: Yeah.
2: And then I heard, oh, man, it was gross. And there was, like, mold. And like,
3: oh, no.
2: Yeah.
3: Yeah, it's not fresh and being replaced every day for sure.
2: No.
3: And my cake, I mean, it was good, but I could tell it had a few days on it.
2: It wasn't
3: the
2: rainbow one, was it? Because that's the one I always see whenever I see those cake machines.
3: Yeah, I think that's what caught my eye, but I wanted wine, so I ended up with a nice piece of chocolate cake to go with some red wine. That was $30 a glass.
2: Jeez Louise.
3: I said I treated myself.
2: Girl, you got to sometimes.
3: I treated myself yesterday. I got myself a tank of gas. Hey, we got our news headlines and first buzz coming up on K105.3.
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3: A discussion on homelessness with an expert panel of area representatives has officially been announced. It's going to take place at City Center Wednesday, August 12th. From 5:30 to 7:30. The panel aims to help educate attendees on the challenges, resources, and solutions surrounding homelessness in Jackson. The discussion will be open to the public. City Center is located at 145 West Cortland Street in downtown Jackson. The Village of Brooklyn recently received an update from the River Raisin Watershed Council regarding the construction work with the removal of the Brooklyn Dam. The first natural rock structure has been placed in the new channel, and most of the former embankment has been removed. As they work, the crew will be constructing additional rock rifles, bank protection, and natural habitat structures in the new structure. More information can be found on the Village of Brooklyn Facebook page. And Jackson Treasurer Nanette Mountain has issued a reminder to city residents after receiving reports from citizens about higher than usual water bills that go beyond rate increases. Mountain said that the water leaks are a common reason for these spikes and should be taken seriously, and advised residents to take certain steps to check for leaks. Man, you got to look everywhere. First, check your utility bills. You know, check out your water meter after you turn off all the water inside and outside the home. You can also check out bottoms of water tanks and water softeners and stuff. That's where mine was leaking. My water bill went up $40 one month because of that. Full details on these stories at 7 o'clock on K105.3.
2: Thank you so much, Mickey. We check in with your forecast now for today. We're going to see increasing clouds, a calm wind becoming west-southwest around 6 miles per hour in the afternoon today. Highs near 88. It is 60 and mostly sunny in Jackson now with Blue Cantrell. Hit 'em up style. Oops. It's on the Morning Gas with J-Rod and Mickey. Episode 633 continues on with our friends at Kelly Express Mart. Hello.

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2: 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It's what J-Rod and Mickey.
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0: It's time for the buzz with the Morning Gas.
4: Oh, yes, indeed. It's fun time, fun time, fun time.
5: Donna Mills, do you remember her from Knott's Landing? Do you remember Knott's Landing?
6: I remember Knott's Landing, but I never watched a single episode in my life.
5: It was on past my bedtime.
6: Right, and I wasn't appropriate for a kid my age at that time in my life either.
5: Donna Mills is 85. Was that the only... Man, her name sounds familiar. Let me look up.
6: She's done some other stuff. I've heard that name,
5: isn't
6: too.
5: Isn't she, like, with Dan Aykroyd or something?
6: Oh, I don't know. I thought Dan Aykroyd's wife was someone you never heard of.
5: Oh, okay.
6: But I don't know. I'm not keeping track of Dan Aykroyd's love life.
5: What's relationships? Let's see who she was hooked up with. She's never married. Smart lady. But she has experienced two major long-term relationships, one with somebody named Richard Holland, and then an actor-producer named Larry Gilman. Mm. She's been with him since 2001.
6: Larry Gilman?
5: Yeah. Whatever she's up to now, she's going to share part of that with her new account on OnlyFans. The 85-year-old has joined OnlyFans and... Yeah, what one was that? Denied.
6: I missed it.
5: No. Her account will feature daily life moments, behind-the-scenes content, and direct fan engagement. Call it what you will, but Shannon Elizabeth signed up on OnlyFans, and I know there's people out there showing hoo-has and stuff, and I don't think any of these ladies are doing that.
6: No.
5: But Shannon Elizabeth earned over $1 million in her first 7 days.
6: Dang.
5: Jamie Presley joined shortly after, also brought in a ton of cash. Cardi B is firing back at body speculation. Following recent weight loss, on Insta Live, she clarified that she already had her butt reduced. And it isn't interested in further procedures. I did get my ass reduced, she said bluntly. Cardi attributed her slimmer figure to a clean diet, touring stress, and breaking up with Stefan Diggs.
6: It was him.
5: I like my body, how it looks now. I'm comfortable in my skin, so stop hating.
6: Yeah.
5: Disney Plus has canceled Wonder Man. Despite previously announcing a second season in March, sources revealed

0: I'm picking on him. I'm like, oh, no, I just don't know.
1: I don't understand.
0: I can't keep him straight.
1: Hey, you know, there's a lot going on there.
0: Yeah, there is. Sony Pictures Classics has acquired worldwide rights to Andy Garcia's film called Diamond. Garcia stars as Joe Diamond, a 1940s-style detective in modern L.A.
1: I want to watch that.
0: He wrote and directed and produced the film. And so he put this whole project together with, like, no platform. And Sony said, all right, we'll give you a spin. Brendan Fraser's in it, too. He plays a rival detective.
1: Oh, my gosh.
0: This sounds good.
1: He sounds like, you know, that's up his alley.
0: Patricia Richardson recently reunited with Home Improvement co-stars Jonathan Taylor Thomas and Taryn Noah Smith. Richardson shared the moment on Insta. Did you see that photo yesterday?
1: He did.
0: My other boys, referring to her on-screen sons. Jonathan's now 44. They all both keep a pretty low profile.
1: Sure.
0: And they both turned out to look like exactly what I thought that they would look like when they were growing up.
1: The one kid looks like he lives off the grid.
0: Yes.
1: Nothing wrong with that.
0: None. Lawsuit was filed against Netflix following the theft of an unreleased World War II thriller called Fortitude. The film's creators are seeking at least $105 million, accusing Netflix of mishandling the film's security. Netflix claims it isn't liable, stating the film was delivered without proper safeguards. And the film stars Nicolas Cage.
2: For sure.
1: He'll punch you.
0: John Legend's going to portray civil rights icon Harry Belafonte in an upcoming music drama called The Road Home. The film explores the political fallout surrounding Paul Simon's landmark 86 album Graceland, which was recorded in apartheid era South Africa amid a global cultural boycott. Johnny Flynn plays Simon, while Cynthia Erivo plays Miriam Makeba, and Thabo Ramesti is going to play, oh, wow, Hugh Math, I can't say his name, but he had a great instrumental tune.
1: Hugh Beaumont.
0: Hugh Beaumont. Quite opposite of that.
1: Is John Legend, has he acted in other things?
0: I don't know. I don't know.
1: He looks like a great cast for that.
0: Masakella. Hugh Masakella. No date's been released on that project. And we're going to celebrate our birthdays. Kay Clubbers celebrating the very last day of July. Coming up next on KA105.3.
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2: 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And we'll see increasing clouds throughout your finally Friday. A calm wind today becoming west-southwest around 6 miles per hour this afternoon. Highs near 88 degrees. It's sunny and 60 in Jackson now with Gracie Abrams and Hit the Wall. 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
1: 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Happy birthday. Trish Rowley. Happy birthday to you. Charmaine Balxita, happy birthday. Ashley Serminski and Mikey Terry, happy birthday. Rhonda Birkin, Marcus Maddock, Paula Bam, happy birthday. Amber Elliott is celebrating along with Ron Brown and Samantha Hopkins. Jeremy Ross, happy birthday to you. Emily Wilburn, Heidi Rhodes, and Kyra Colvin, happy birthday. We got celebrities and dignitaries celebrating too, right?
2: Rico Rodriguez II is 28.
1: Who's that?
2: Manny Delgado from Modern Family.
1: Oh, I like that kid.
2: He's 28.
1: He probably still
2: looks like he's 8.
1: And I've never seen him in anything else but that, but he did a great job.
2: Lil Uzi Vert is 31. Ruby Modine, who is Matthew Modine's daughter, is 36. She's an actress.
1: She was
2: a waitress in Shameless and Happy Death Day. Zelda Williams, yep, Robin Williams' daughter. She's 37. And BJ Novak is 47 from The Office. Has he ever been on anything else?
1: I don't recall.
2: Then we got Dean Cain is 60. J.K. Rowling is 61. Wesley Snipes is 64. Has he out of prison yet?
1: Yeah, he was in the Deadpool Wolverine movie.
2: Oh, okay.
1: Yeah, he's fine.
2: Mark Cuban is 68. And let's see, who else we got? Yeah, the guy who played Lurch on the Addams Family passed away in 1979, but Ted Cassidy was born on this day.
1: They did a really great job on his makeup and his character and everything.
2: Yeah.
1: I mean, for being that time or whatever, it was cool.
2: And he was also Godzilla for a minute.
1: What?
2: In 1978 and 1979, animated Saturday morning classic cartoon Godzilla, but he died. I don't know what ended first.
1: Wow.
2: The cartoon or him.
1: Wow.
2: MGM Lion roared for the very first time at the beginning of MGM's first talking movie, White Shadows in the South Seas.
1: Ooh.
2: It was 1928, and there was only one word, and the word was hello.
1: Hello.
2: Hello. Glenn Frey and Don Felder got in fisticuffs on stage on this day in 1980.
1: That's fresh.
2: They were at a benefit concert, and Glenn thought that Don was insulting a politician who was there that was actually thanking the band for their support.
1: Yeah.
2: I don't know. I think they had issues before that.
1: Yeah, that was a minor thing.
2: 1991, President Bush and Mikhail Gorbachev signed the Strategic Arms Reduction Treaty. They used pens made of metal from nuclear missiles that were destroyed under the 1987 treaty.
1: Tear down those walls.
2: Nicolas Cage received a star in the Walk of Fame in 1998 on this day. And let's see, Brand New Day released on this day in 2026. That's new in movie theaters today. I think my nephew went and saw it yesterday.
1: Did he? What do you think?
2: I haven't talked to him, but he was totally pumped for it. Cotton Candy Day today and Avocado Day. Get Gnarly Day.
1: Oh, no.
2: We're going to jump off on that one and play some trivia next hour for prizes. Speaking of jumping, jump for Jelly Beans Day.
1: I will.
2: Smack dab in the middle of summer, jump for Jelly Beans.
1: I love Jelly Beans.
2: Mutt Day, Raspberry Cake Day, Spam Day, Talking an Elevator Day, Shredded Wheat Day, and World Ranger Day.
1: Does your shredded wheat have to be frosted? Mine does.
2: It helps. I like the mini shredded wheats.
1: Yeah, that's better. The other ones are like, that's a chore. Those giant squares, yuck. And like you're choking on it, right?
2: Let's see, we got 6:58.
1: It's like eating hard sand.
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1: 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Today, we'll see increasing clouds, a calm wind becoming west-southwest around 6 miles per hour this afternoon. Highs near 88. It is 61 and sunny in Jackson now.
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2: Good morning. I'm Nikki Morgrad reporting. A discussion on homelessness with an expert panel of area representatives has officially been announced to be taking place at the City Center on Wednesday, August 12th from 5:30 to 7:30. The panel is set up to include leadership with the Jackson Interfaith Shelter, Home of New Vision, Aware Shelter, Jackson Community Action Agency, My Place, Residents in Action, Partial to Girls, Continuum of Care, and Drive Staffing. The panel helps to educate attendees on the challenges, resources, and solutions surrounding homelessness in Jackson. The conversation will be monitored by Zoe Lyons with the Nonprofit Network and Myesha Jones with the Black Food Sovereignty Coalition. The event is presented in partnership with the Jackson Community Foundation, Consumers Energy Foundation, and the United Way of South Central Michigan. The discussion will be open to the public, and the City Center is located at 145 West Cortland Street in downtown Jackson. The Village of Brooklyn recently received an update from the River Raisin Watershed Council regarding the construction work with the removal of the Brooklyn Dam. Last week, the Wildlands construction crew completed the rough grading through much of the former yard earthen dam embankment areas. The first natural rock structure was placed in the new channel, and most of the former embankment has been removed. Archaeological monitoring has concluded following the completion of rough grading in the yard and embankment areas. A construction haul road has been established upstream of the Kedron drain, which the crew will use once they begin work to stabilize and realign the existing Kedron drain channel. Construction will continue to shape the new stream channel through the former yard and embankment areas. As they work, the crew will be constructing additional rock rifles, bank protection, and natural habitat structures in the new structure. More information can be found on the Village of Brooklyn Facebook page. Jackson Treasurer Nanette Mountain has issued a reminder to city residents after receiving reports from citizens about higher than usual water bills that go beyond the rate increases. Mountain says that the water leaks are a common reason for these spikes and should be taken seriously, and advise residents to take certain steps to check for leaks. You can detect leaks in your home by monitoring your water meter, checking your utility bills, inspecting fixtures, and using dye or acoustic tests to pinpoint hidden leaks. One way is with a water meter test by turning off every water source inside and outside your home, and then observing your water meter's flow indicator. If it moves, water is leaking somewhere in the system. Individuals can also listen for running water near toilets or add a few drops of food coloring to the tank. Color in the bowl without flushing signals a flapper leak. Looking under sinks and at supply lines for puddles, corrosion, or moisture can also help detect potential leaks, as well as examining the base of the water heaters, dishwashers, washing machines, and refrigerators. News powered by WKHM. I'm Mickey Morgrat reporting.
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1: Now sports. The Detroit Tigers have traded catcher Jake Rogers to the Baltimore Orioles for minor league right-hander Zane Barnhart. Barnhart will report to AA Erie per the Tigers' announcement of the deal. Barnhart, a Hillsdale College product who was a 17th round pick in 2023, has a 4.05 ERA with 45 strikeouts and 19 walks over 40 innings for Baltimore's AA affiliate. The trade comes after the Tigers designated Rogers for assignment on July 28th, effectively ending his 7-year tenure in Detroit. Starting the season as Detroit's backup catcher, Rogers struggled in limited playing time at the plate, slashing .161, .266, .301 in 110 plate appearances. His .567 OPS was second worst among Tigers batters, with at least 100 plate appearances at the time of his demotion. Michigan basketball is set to add another blue blood to its schedule. The Wolverines are in the process of finalizing a 2-year deal with Louisville. The plan is to play in Detroit at Little Caesars Arena this season, with a return trip to be played next season in Indianapolis. This season's game could potentially be played December 5th, though the teams are still finalizing the dates. And that's a look at sports on K105.3. K105.3 weather now brought to you by Northwest Community Schools, the direction of greatness. Go Mounties! Today in Jackson, increasing clouds throughout. A calm wind today becoming west-southwest around 6 miles per hour this afternoon. Highs could reach near 88 degrees. It's sunny and 61 in Jackson now.
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10: 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I'm here.
6: The Morning Gas with J-Rod and Mickey. 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
10: I freaking love you losers.
11: Let's go make history.
1: Yeah. Yeah. 633 is the episode number. This is hour number two of the Morning Gas on this finally Friday, 7:07. And man, final day of July. Thanks for being along for the ride, man. Thanks to Kelly Express Mart and the Sykes Group at Morgan Stanley, for that matter, too.
2: I almost asked a question on the Facebook page this morning. Is there somebody out there that you would love to hit in the face with a cream pie? There's a lawsuit that claims a Comcast store manager humiliated the lowest performing salesperson each month with a strange ritual, where a cream pie was smashed into that employee's face.
1: They already feel bad about what they got going on, I'm sure. They don't need that. That's insult to injury, right? I don't think that's it's not nice.
12: No, and not
1: as
12: at
1: much
12: all.
1: I'm the net, you know, I'm one of those, I'm down you, for stuff like that. I like weird, wacky things like that, but man.
2: But not used in not that regard.
1: Me, no.
2: So that's why I didn't really roll. I'm sure we all have a short list of people that we've entertained.
1: Yeah.
2: But because it was inspired actually by a really wrong story, I didn't ask that. Instead, we asked, what's your summer jams? What's on your summer playlist?
1: Right.
2: What's on your summer playlist? Right? Oh, yeah. You said you were listening to Limp Bizkit.
1: Yeah. Why not?
2: Man, mine's all over the place.
1: That was just as of yesterday, though. Usually, it's always like Insane Clown Posse and stuff. Like, I have not like bought anything new from anybody in a long time. I just don't care for it anymore.
2: Well, a summer list can be new stuff. Mm-hmm. It could be some old jams too. I'm trying to think what I've like locked into this summer. Pretty good. It every day changes. It changes every day. So 768-4448. A little later in the hour, we're gonna play a trivia contest, kind of trivia game, because today is Get Gnarly Day, and we've got gift certificates to a place that's the opposite of that. Healthy Vibes Jackson. They're actually doing an insane job of keeping people fortified and hydrated.
1: Ready to take on the day.
2: So we'll play some, we'll ask you some gnarly trivia questions later this hour. That'll be fun because some of these questions are gnarly. And Rando's coming up next.
1: Back into a TLC. The song is called No Scrubs. It's on the Morning Gas with J. Ron and Mickey. Hello.

0: To get that funny odor, how can I miss it?
1: That's great stuff. One whiff of that, you don't care what happens.
2: It's the Morning Gas with J-Rod and Mickey.

0: The Morning Cast with J-Rod and Mickey is brought to you by Kelly Express Mart. Now back to the show.
1: Yeah, thanks, guys. Back to the Morning Gas, episode 633. 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Hey, increasing clouds today, 88 the high. Calm wind becoming west-southwest around 6 miles per hour this afternoon. It's 61 and sunny in Jackson now.
2: Nice, nice, nice. Chips Ahoy launches a new flavor, mystery cookie flavor. Actually, it's diarrhea lettuce flavor. I don't know what flavor it is.
1: I saw somebody did something yesterday, an all-lettuce taco from Taco Bell now available. We joked about that earlier, but that's funny.
2: Doritos and Pringles and Captain Crunch and Gatorade.
1: What?
2: They've all had mystery launches, and now Chips Ahoy is going to do a new secret cookie flavor. I thought it was going to be Gatorade-flavored chocolate chip.
1: Yeah. Like, if they were teaming up with Captain Crunch, I might be able to see something happen there. Maybe the Crunch Berries. I don't know.
2: The flavor will be on shelves for fans to try, and you can guess what the flavor is for a chance to win $25,000. So be ready for your TikTok influencers next week to be busting open that.
1: Yeah. This is how I like to eat these cookies. Get out of here.
2: What was the other thing that I just saw? Oh, ice. Aldi ice. Did your lady see Aldi ice?
1: Well, I don't think she's... I don't know the last time she's been there. I think it's been a while since she's been there. But I've seen what you're talking about.
2: I thought it was clickbait. I thought it was fake.
1: It's real. I saw that. I didn't see it at Aldi, but I saw it on the socials and whatnot.
2: Boxes of ice. You have four cubes for $4.99.
1: It's for like drinks or whatever, but that's ridiculous.
2: Some jokers on social media are reporting that already they're seeing slash prices half off. They're selling ice in the frozen food section.
1: That's wild, right?
2: Fancy it's, ice.
1: And that's different than buying a bag of ice at a party store. You actually, you know what I mean? Like, I don't know. I feel like that's something you could do yourself.
2: Yeah, you just got to boil. I looked into it. You got to boil your own water before you freeze it to get that clear.
1: Ah.
2: Smooth look that's aesthetically pleasing for a cocktail, for sure, but also tastes better. I don't like refrigerator ice. It takes a funky taste or something to me.
1: It does. I mean, it takes on the food smells and tastes and aura of whatever's going on with those other foods, or even in the freezer if it does, too, yeah.
2: And what's crazy to me is I'll buy a bag of fancy ice, and it's open.
1: Mm-hmm.
2: It's in the same place that all that other stuff is. It never picks up that flavor of the ice that you make.
1: No.
2: In the refrigerator.
1: I love our ice machine. I love it.
2: So do you have a portable one on the counter or in your refrigerator?
1: It's a portable on the counter. We had one in the refrigerator, but at some point, those things go bad.
2: Yeah, they do.
1: And I wasn't messing with it.
2: How much was it? Do you recall?
1: We've had it for years now. We've had it for at least 5 years at least.
2: I'm looking into getting one because now the big bag of ice where I live is $7.
1: Yeah.
2: So
1: we love it.
2: I'll have to check that out for sure.
1: I make tons of ice all because we go through it.
2: Yesterday, last night, I was going to the bathroom. I thought, ooh, I need to go to the bathroom. And it was a little bit different. And I started to freak out for a second. And I thought, oh, no, the lettuce got me. It got me. And I was really sad because I'm going to see Dwight Yoakam tonight. And it's a cool thing. I'm taking my aunt. She hasn't been to a concert in 30 years.
1: Right.
2: He's her favorite guy. She's never seen him.
1: It's going to be a special moment in time
2: for you
1: guys.
2: It's going to be so great. Yeah. And I'm like, so stop eating broccoli, which is not a problem.
1: Broccoli.
2: Lettuce off the tacos has been
1: broccoli's
2: the hardest
1: on
2: thing.
1: The list?
2: Yeah.
1: Oh, dang.
2: It is.
1: Not frozen, though.
2: Have you ever wondered why the police even bother to ask people if they've committed a crime?
1: No, I understand.
2: They've heard every denial and excuse in the book. They still do, and they still have to. And our Florida story this morning is about a dude, 35-year-old man named Christopher Chiafalo. Tuesday, a video surfaced of him committing a burglary at a Cuban restaurant. And they showed him that video, and Christopher looked at it and went, oh, yeah, I broke into that business a while back. Yeah. I thought it looked familiar. Yeah, that's me. You got me.
1: I'm on TV.
2: Probably helped that Christopher has a fairly close relationship, too, with the authorities. 20 times he's been arrested.
1: Jeez. Get your act together, pal.
2: Yeah. The next time you stay in Nashville, maybe you can rent a Morgan Wallen-themed condo.
1: No, thanks.
2: On Airbnb. It sleeps 12 people, so you know right there it's overpriced. And it has four bedrooms. $900 to
1: $1,400
2: a night. Dang. Each room has a different theme with a neon sign of a song it is inspired by. Cowgirls, Tennessee Fan, country butt stuff. That sounds worse than the...
1: That sounds horrible.
2: Censored version.
1: That's what... And they're making you pay extra for that. That's why, because they did all those themed rooms. That's disgusting. Country butt stuff.
2: It's actually country ass. It's the name of a song, country ass stuff. I still can't say the ass word, but I tried to clean it up. It was worse.
1: I like your version better, though. I might listen to some of that stuff or be more in tune to be a part of what you guys got going on, country world, if you had like songs called like that.
2: Country butt.
1: I think that's...
2: The living room has a neon sign of the name of his bar, which is Morgan Wallen's This Bar, and also framed custom Wallen jerseys. And there is also a nod to his infamous arrest on the balcony. There's a chair with a sign that says, "You are not Morgan Wallen, you won't get away with it. Don't throw the chair." He didn't really get away with it either.
1: No, he didn't.
2: So
1: they stuck it to him, and they rightfully should.
2: A leather-bound 1964 planner that belonged to KFC founder Colonel Sanders was sold for $30,000 recently at an auction. They're selling off all this stuff. The planner contained a handwritten list of exactly 11 ingredients. We talked about it yesterday. Mm-hmm. Now, we know about the 11 herbs and spices secret recipe, but...
1: That wasn't it.
2: The people who ended up buying KFC just not that long ago...
1: Yum Brands.
2: ...looked over the list, and they're like, yeah, that's not what we've got. They think that that was a recipe for stuffing. Anyway.
1: Recipe for disaster.
2: $30,000. Somebody spent $30,000 on that notebook.
1: What are they going to do with it now? Just sit there and look at it?
2: Yeah, guess. Flip through it. Write their own things in it. Sanders clip-on bow tie, $8,000.
1: Wow.
2: His honorary Kentucky Colonel certificate sold for $23,000.
1: See, I think the bow tie would be kind of cool.
2: It's a clip-on.
1: Sure. I'd wear it around. Look, I'm Colonel Sanders.
2: And a survey of 2,000 Americans commissioned by Daily Pay and conducted by Talker Research reveals that average Americans spend nearly $400 weekly on summer activities.
1: Dang, really?
2: Half of respondents said summer is their biggest socializing expense, while 60% are prioritizing in-person time with loved ones. However, financial pressure is mounting. 73% say income limits their summer plans, and 55% regularly sacrifice their social lives due to the cost. 42% have lost friendships because they couldn't afford to keep up socially. Yikes. 53% have taken extra work or side hustles so they can have some summertime fun.
1: That's crazy.
2: Top activities include dining out, visiting parks or beaches, and movie nights. My tank wasn't empty yesterday. There was some in it, not a lot. It wasn't empty, and it was still $73 to fill up.
1: Dang.
2: So that's what I get to do for the weekend.
1: Not fair.
2: We got news headlines coming up, and we're going to play a game.
1: Yeah!
2: Coming up for prizes on K105.3.
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2: A discussion on homelessness with an expert panel of area representatives has officially been announced. It's going to take place at City Center Wednesday, August 12th from 5:30 to 7:30. The panel aims to help educate attendees on the challenges, resources, and solutions surrounding homelessness in Jackson. The discussion will be open to the public, and the City Center is located at 145 West Cortland Street in downtown Jackson. The Village of Brooklyn recently received an update from the River Raisin Watershed Council regarding the construction work with the removal of the Brooklyn Dam. The first natural rock structure was placed in the new channel, and most of the former embankment has been removed. As they work, the crew will be constructing additional rock rifles, bank protection, and natural habitat structures in the new structure. For more information, check out the Village of Brooklyn Facebook page. And Jackson Treasurer Nanette Mountain has issued a reminder to city residents after receiving reports from citizens about higher-than-usual water bills that go beyond the rate increases. Mountain said that the water leaks are a common reason for these spikes and should be taken seriously, and advised residents to take certain steps to check for leaks. There's things you can do with your toilet. You got to look around the bottom of appliances like hot water heaters and softeners. Maybe turn the water meter off completely. No, I'm sorry. Turn all the water inside and out completely and then check the water meter and see what it's up to. Anyway, got more details on these stories coming up at 8 o'clock on K105.3.
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1: 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Increasing clouds today. Calm wind becoming west-southwest around 6 miles per hour this afternoon. Highs near 88 in Jackson now. It's sunny and 62 with Eminem, Houdini, K105.3.

0: We now return to the Morning Gas with J-Rod and Mickey. Don't hold your nose. Breathe it in, friend. You know you'll love it.
1: Hey, welcome back to the Morning Gas. J-Rod and Mickey, back at it we go. We playing a game?
2: Yeah. We're going to play some gnarly trivia.
1: I love games.
2: Healthy Vibes Jackson, we've got a $25 gift certificate. That 2 out of 3, you can score one of these $25 gift certificates. And they've got their protein bombs, refreshers, their straight out drinks, their drink. Like, Kaz tells me he'll go there for one of their protein shakes for a meal.
1: Oh, yeah. It fills them right up.
2: Yeah.
1: I can tell you that. I mean, I like the energy drinks every once in a while when I need them. I didn't need one today. But yeah, that thing, man, it just like it was totally different than anything you ever had canned anywhere. Like you felt good about it, what you were doing.
2: Yeah, definitely. If you're looking out for yourself, you would appreciate a beverage from Healthy Vibes Jackson and several actually with a $25 gift certificate. So I'm going to ask you some questions about gnarly things and I'll even give you multiple choice.
1: 768-4448.
2: If you want to play gnarly multiple trivia choice. This morning.
1: That's very generous of you.
2: Well, that's kind of the fun this morning because these are really gnarly.
1: Gnarly.
2: Where did my... There it goes.
1: Gnarly was like good and bad, though, too, at one time, wasn't it?
2: Yeah.
1: Gnarly.
2: Just like, well, there's swear words that can have a...
1: Yeah.
2: Bad connotations, bad good ones.
1: How you, it's how it's said.
2: Totally gnarly.
1: And then, like, all I can think of is, like, Spicoli. That's
2: sure.
1: All, that's the only thing when I've ever heard that word.
2: Gnarly. This is U.S. history. I see the globe right there. I just had that in my Facebook memories. Do you ever do that? Like, do you check in on your Facebook memories?
1: I mean, they pop up. Yeah, I'll look at it if I see some come up.
2: But you won't, like, click on the thing just to go through all of them. You haven't, you've only been on there, like, 10 years.
1: I do click on it, but it's, you know.
2: I hopped on in 2008, so I got, and I used to just feel like I was talking to myself on it mostly. So there's a ton of, almost swore, BS on there. But what I notice every once in a while, if I get in the mood to watch a movie, and I watch that movie, like the next day or two in my Facebook memories 10 years ago, I watched the movie on the same time.
1: Mind blower.
2: I just did that yesterday with a very fun flick from Albert Brooks, probably one of my favorite movies, with Meryl Streep, Defending My Life.
1: Oh.
2: It's from 1990. Spoiler alert, he pretty much dies right off the bat.
1: Oh,
2: but
1: dang.
2: The story is about what happens between your death and where you go.
1: Oh, wow.
2: He has to go to this place called Judgment City and defend his life.
1: Okay.
2: It's so...
1: That sounds familiar to me.
2: So good.
1: Man.
2: It's just cute. It's kind of rom-commy, but...
1: Can you imagine that? If that's what you had to do after you passed or whatever, you had to like go in front of like another... Like,
2: yeah.
1: Oh, my gosh, I'm getting judged again.
2: It was this movie that started me thinking about, I mean, many years ago, all these weird possibilities. And do you just, like, when you die, do you just hop into the next thing that you do? Or is there, like, some downtime to recollect from your adventure?
1: Or are you on some kind of, like, canoe with death and they're, like, taking you down? Like, you know what I'm talking about? That's what I picture. Like, they're going to take you to one side or the other. Yeah.
2: All right. So, for example, when threatened, the hagfish utilizes an incredibly gnarly defense mechanism to deter predators.
1: Yeah?
2: What does it do? A, it secretes a thick, gooey slime from glands along its body that chokes attackers. B, it rapidly ejects its own stomach through its mouth to shock and distract predators. Shock and awe. Shock and awe.
1: Right.
2: C, it detaches its own venomous tail and begins to hit its pursuer about the head with its tail. Or D, it inflates itself to 3 times its normal size and releases deadly neurotoxin.
1: I'm going with A.
2: Yeah, it is A. Secretes a thick, gooey slime from glands along its body.
1: That's despicable.
2: People pay good money for that.
1: I bet you they do. You say that jokingly, but I bet.
2: 1932, Australia faced an incredibly bizarre and frustrating conflict known as the Great Emu War.
1: The Great Emu War.
2: Which side emerged victorious? A, the Australian military successfully eradicated the population there. B, the conflict ended in a diplomatic treaty protecting the emus while regulating farming. The emus won as the birds proved too fast and scattered from the military.
1: Right.
2: Or D, the emu surrendered after a prolonged blockade cut off their food supply.
1: It's C. I know it's C. I know this one.
2: Let's see. Da, da, da, da. They don't tell you.
1: That's baloney. They know it.
2: So the hint is, think about how difficult it is to shoot a giant, fast-running bird that can enter and scatter in all directions. And you said C?
1: Yeah, I feel like they ran everybody out and they couldn't handle the...
2: Yeah, I think you're right.
1: Yeah, I think that's... I want to say recently I've heard that.
2: That's funny. The corpse flower is famous for its imposing size and its incredibly foul scent.
1: Oh, yeah.
2: What does it smell like to attract pollinators? A, vomited milk and spoiled cheese. B, a skunk that's been dead for several weeks. C, rotten flesh and decaying animals. Or D,

0: big deal because it's every 2 to 7 years. Mm. And they only stay open for maybe 2 days if you're lucky. I think I remember that little tidbit from it. It doesn't stay open very long. Dirty Thunderstorm is one of the most visually terrifying and awe-inspiring extreme weather events.
1: You said Dirty Thunderstorm?
0: Dirty Thunderstorm.
1: I've never heard of that.
0: Causes the lightning in a dirty... What causes the lightning in a dirty thunderstorm? What is a dirty thunderstorm?
1: Here's a dirty thunder crack. Gotcha.
0: I think it just pulls from the sand and the dirt around it.
1: Mm, that makes sense.
0: Just think about what is violently spewed out of a volcano during an eruption. What happens when those particles rub together? Dang, what are we talking about?
1: I don't know. Rubbing particles together and whatnot.
0: Ancient Rome hygiene was vastly different from today. Which of the following bizarre substances was highly sought after and used as mouthwash? Remember, this is gnarly trivia.
1: Yeah, it's disgusting.
0: A, fermented fish sauce. B, crushed oyster shells and vinegar. C, human and animal urine.
1: Ooh.
0: And D, goat fat mixed with coal dust.
1: Ooh.
0: So what did they use as mouthwash? I think I know this one.
1: I'm going to go with, again, C.
0: It is.
1: Urine. Urine.
0: Did they even cook it? Or are they just, there's some right now. Look at what's in that Mountain Dew bottle.
1: Come on, Ma, let's cook up some urine. I need to wash this mouth out. That's despicable.
0: Paraistoid wasps are known for their incredibly grim reproductive cycles. What do these wasps do to ensure their offspring survive? Oh, you don't want to know.
1: Oh.
0: I think it's A. They lay their eggs inside a living host, which is then eaten out from the inside by the hatching larva. They manipulate the host into walking into the wasp's nest to become food for the queen. They inject their eggs into the water supply, and they disguise their eggs as berries and wait for birds to eat them. I think it's A.
1: I think it's the thing, too, but I also want to say, just in case, I'm going to go with berries.
0: Berries.
1: Berries and cream.
0: Then they would get diarrhea lettuce, cyclosporiasis, if they ate berries. They lay them inside a host.
1: Yeah,
0: that's disgusting.
1: That sounds about right. They're diabolical.
0: I just saw a factoid. There's some kind of like centipede that has its babies. And then when those baby larvae hatch, they eat the mom.
1: Gross. Those are horrible kids.
0: Yeah, they are brats. Yeah,
1: respect your mom, dang it.
0: We're going to look at science in just a few. It's Jackson's Music Station, K105.3.
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3: 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Increasing clouds throughout your finally Friday. Calm wind today. West-southwest around 6 miles per hour this afternoon. High 88, 64 and sunny in Jackson. Now David Guetta, Alphaville, Ava Max, Forever Young. It's on The Morning Gas.

0: Now back to the Morning Gas with J-Rod and Mickey. 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Hey, man. Oh, leave me alone,
1: you know. Hey, man. Will Henry get off the phone? Hey, man. Hey. J-Rod and Mickey. K105.3's Morning Gas on this finally Friday. We are live from the studio sponsored by the Sykes Group at Morgan Stanley here on Glenshire Drive this morning.
2: Yes.
1: Thanks for being along for the ride.
2: Researchers have developed a tiny sensor that can detect dopamine from a single teardrop.
1: What?
2: The sensor uses a laser-treated carbon material that allows it to detect extremely small amounts of dopamine. And that's the brain chemical that controls movement, food, thinking, feeling good.
1: Yeah, in the neighborhood.
2: Along with serotonin. But anyway, researchers are hoping that this breakthrough could one day help doctors spot conditions like Parkinson's disease without needles or blood draws. Interesting that dope. Oh, yeah, I forgot. I saw that movie with Robin Williams. Never mind.
1: Oh, no.
2: Do you remember that one with Robin Williams and Robert De Niro? And it was called Awakenings. And it was people with severe Parkinson's disease that were... people thought they were just done for and just all locked up and stuff. But what they discovered, and I forget what his therapies were, he unlocked these people literally. And they were able to sit and have conversations. It's based on a true story.
1: Mm.
2: Able to sit there and not be Parkinson-y and have conversations and stuff. And I think that was one of his discoveries, was that it was dopamine. An artificial intelligence system just created a burger recipe that outscored McDonald's Big Mac in a blind taste test.
1: Good.
2: The tool is called Burger AI, and it was trained on 2,216 burger recipes and went through billions of possible ingredient combinations. Its goal was to balance taste, nutrition, and environmental impact. One of his biggest successes was a beef and mushroom burger.
1: Ooh.
2: It slightly reduced the environmental impact compared to a Big Mac.
1: Is it like part of the ingredient of the patty itself, the mushroom?
2: I'm guessing. I have no idea. Maybe it's because it's red.
1: Yeah.
2: With burger it's AI. Made with,
1: yeah.
2: Doing weird things with AI.
1: Mm.
2: A postal worker named Mary Schwartz helped save an 8-month-old baby after she suddenly stopped breathing inside a post office in Arizona.
1: Oh, Lord.
2: Mary was a nurse for 13 years before she joined the Postal Service. So she immediately began CPR. The baby didn't have a pulse, but then a nearby police officer rushed in and got the baby to a local clinic while she continued CPR during the drive. The baby eventually underwent surgery to repair a hole in her heart.
1: Oh.
2: And she's recovering now.
1: That's awesome. Good news.
2: An 11-year-old leukemia patient at Cincinnati's Children's Hospital is going viral because she hung a bunch of funny signs in her hospital window, and they said, like, I need pizza and donuts.
1: Nah.
2: And leukemia picked the wrong cowgirl.
1: Aw.
2: She even included her Venmo. Local businesses got word of the signs and hooked her up with a bunch of food, other treats and stuff.
1: I would love to have seen that.
2: Just killing some time while
1: showing up.
2: Yeah.
1: She's hanging out. All of a sudden, here comes a bunch of pizza and donuts. Like, that's fresh.
2: That was pretty neat. We've got our 8 o'clock hour coming up. It's Jackson City Music Station, K105.3.
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1: 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Increasing clouds throughout the day in Jackson. High 88 today. Right now in Jackson, Michigan, USA, it's sunny at 64. Jackson's
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2: Good morning. I'm Nikki Morgrad reporting. A discussion on homelessness with an expert panel of area representatives has officially been announced to be taking place at the City Center on Wednesday, August 12th from 5:30 to 7:30. The panel is set up to include leadership with the Jackson Interfaith Shelter, Home of New Vision, Aware Shelter, Jackson Community Action Agency, My Place, Residents in Action, Partial to Girls, Continuum of Care, and Drive Staffing. The panel helps to educate attendees on the challenges, resources, and solutions surrounding homelessness in Jackson. The conversation will be monitored by Zoe Lyons with the Nonprofit Network and Myesha Jones with the Black Food Sovereignty Coalition. The event is presented in partnership with the Jackson Community Foundation, Consumers Energy Foundation, and the United Way of South Central Michigan. The discussion will be open to the public, and the City Center is located at 145 West Cortland Street in downtown Jackson. The Village of Brooklyn recently received an update from the River Raisin Watershed Council regarding the construction work with the removal of the Brooklyn Dam. Last week, the Wildlands construction crew completed the rough grading through much of the former yard earthen dam embankment areas. The first natural rock structure was placed in the new channel, and most of the former embankment has been removed. Archaeological monitoring has concluded following the completion of rough grading in the yard and embankment areas. A construction haul road has been established upstream of the Kedron drain, which the crew will use once they begin work to stabilize and realign the existing Kedron drain channel. Construction will continue to shape the new stream channel through the former yard and embankment areas. As they work, the crew will be constructing additional rock rifles, bank protection, and natural habitat structures in the new structure. More information can be found on the Village of Brooklyn Facebook page. Jackson Treasurer Nanette Mountain has issued a reminder to city residents after receiving reports from citizens about higher than usual water bills that go beyond the rate increases. Mountain says that the water leaks are a common reason for these spikes and should be taken seriously, and advise residents to take certain steps to check for leaks. You can detect leaks in your home by monitoring your water meter, checking your utility bills, inspecting fixtures, and using dye or acoustic tests to pinpoint hidden leaks. One way is with a water meter test by turning off every water source inside and outside your home, and then observing your water meter's flow indicator. If it moves, water is leaking somewhere in the system. Individuals can also listen for running water near toilets or add a few drops of food coloring to the tank. Color in the bowl without flushing signals a flapper leak. Looking under sinks and at supply lines for puddles, corrosion, or moisture can also help detect potential leaks, as well as examining the base of the water heaters, dishwashers, washing machines, and refrigerators. News powered by WKHM. I'm Mickey Morgrat reporting.
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1: 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Yes, summer skate camp. 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It's 8:30 a.m. to 5 p.m. Monday through Friday. 3 more weeks they're going to be doing that. 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
5: Now sports. The Detroit Tigers have traded catcher Jake Rogers to the Baltimore Orioles for minor league right-hander Zane Barnhart. Barnhart will report to AA Erie per the Tigers' announcement of the deal. Barnhart, a Hillsdale College product who was a 17th round pick in 2023, has a 4.05 ERA with 45 strikeouts and 19 walks over 40 innings for Baltimore's AA affiliate. The trade comes after the Tigers designated Rogers for assignment on July 28th, effectively ending his 7-year tenure in Detroit. Starting the season as Detroit's backup catcher, Rogers struggled in limited playing time at the plate, slashing .161, .266, .301 in 110 plate appearances. His .567 OPS was second worst among Tigers batters with at least 100 plate appearances at the time of his demotion. Michigan basketball is set to add another blue blood to its schedule. The Wolverines are in the process of finalizing a 2-year deal with Louisville. The plan is to play in Detroit at Little Caesars Arena this season, with a return trip to be played next season in Indianapolis. This season's game could potentially be played December 5th, though the teams are still finalizing the dates. And that's a look at sports on K105.3. 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
1: 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Increasing clouds throughout finally Friday, highs of 88 and 65, and sunny in Jackson now.
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8: Good morning. I'm here.
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8: I freaking love you losers.
9: Let's go make history.
1: Woo! Episode 633, hour number 3. Here we are, 8:08 in the a.m., July 31st. Yeah, the final day of July. What are you going to do with your final day of July, Mickey?
2: I'm going to go see Dwight Yoakam.
1: Woo! Woo! Sounds awesome.
2: I'm looking forward to that. What are you going to do?
1: I haven't contemplated everything yet, but there could be some lawn mowing going on because we've looked at the weather and it's like, man, tomorrow and Sunday might not be very fun. And it's one of those things I don't want to do when I get out of work, but, you know,
2: yeah,
1: sometimes that's how life works.
2: That's true. What do I got to do? Oh, yeah, pay $40 to have my lawn mowed.
1: I'll keep that.
2: That's been a great investment, I got to tell you. I'm not jealous of your contemplation today.
1: No, I don't blame you.
2: I decided since the utility bills usually go down pretty good, I could swing that.
1: Sure.
2: So it's been a... Plus the guy I do it, he's in between gigs right now.
1: Oh, yeah.
2: He's a retired guy and he likes to stay busy.
1: Mm-hmm.
2: And he had a little shop job, but I think they did a layoff there.
1: Oh.
2: So I don't know, it just works out. Let's see, what else? I thought of something.
1: Uh-oh.
2: And it went away in the middle of my yapping. I need to stop yapping.
1: Nah, don't do that.
2: What do you say? Let's see. I don't even know. I'm excited for you, though, because you're kicking off a vacation, essentially, today.
1: Of sorts.
2: It's a good stretch of days in a row.
1: Some time off.
2: Next week.
1: Of the regular job. I'll still be working.
2: You got the honey-do list, right?
1: Right. Well, it's like one of the biggest things that you could ever put on a list. I've never painted a house before.
2: Would you rather paint a house or put a roof on it?
1: Ooh. Probably the roof.
2: Really?
1: I have no business doing either one of those things, honestly.
2: I feel like your house is manageable. It's not like you gotta, you know, put up scaffolding.
1: No.
2: To do it.
1: And I don't like the roof either, but I don't know. I just feel like I don't know. I feel like that's like a puzzle in a way, in sorts, putting up, you know. So I think that would be...
2: See, I wouldn't want to do the roof. Because I'd be afraid I'd do it wrong and there'd be water damage and stuff like that.
1: I never thought about that.
2: I would call Mullins for that and then paint my place.
1: Right.
2: You guys got to scrape it?
1: I have been power washing the last couple of weeks. Okay. I got to finish that. But
2: that
1: I've been power washing.
2: That should definitely do the trick.
1: Shout out to our neighbor Jason for letting us borrow his power washer.
2: I'm hoping this last weekend, well, I guess it's not even the last weekend of July.
1: No, July's over with after today.
2: That was last weekend.
1: It's the first weekend of August.
2: I'm going to be hibernating. It better rain. It says it's going to rain. No. It better rain. I'm a rain person, and I need that recharge time.
1: The last few months, stringing along, it hasn't been the case.
2: And they'd say there's a bunch of rain coming, that didn't happen.
1: Just the rain, though. No high winds, no storms, just the rain.
2: Random conversations coming up in a few. We're going to talk about... It's such a weird concept to me. Ordering animals in the mail.
1: Huh?
2: Yeah, so that's coming up. What the Navy could be asking of us soon.
1: Oh.
2: And we're going to run down a list of habits from frugal people. We'll see if we can learn anything.
1: I like that.
2: That's all coming up on K105.3.
1: Coming up now, Mighty Mighty Boss Tones and the impression that I get. It's on the Morning Gas with J-Rod and Mickey. Hello, everybody. Good morning.

0: mixed up with something way over your head and you don't know how to handle it.
1: The Morning Gas with J. Ron and Mickey.
2: Get that gaping hole of a mouth up.

0: Live from the studio sponsored by the Sykes Group at Morgan Stanley. Now back to the Morning Gas with J-Rod and Mickey.
1: Finally Friday with J-Rod and Mickey, live from the studio sponsored by the Sykes Group at Morgan Stanley for episode 633. Morning Gas, man, is back in action. Good morning, everybody. Hello, Mickey.
2: Good morning. Just a reminder that 5 o'clock today is the deadline to submit your audition for karaoke.
1: I knew it.
2: Karaoke for Cash happening at the Jackson County Fair. What is it, 2 weeks from tonight? Or is it three?
1: The 14th,
2: right? The 14th. Friday the 14th at the Jackson County Fair. We'll be in the band shell and doing our karaoke contest for Cash. We've got three categories. Kids, youth, and teen. Kids, teen, and adult.
1: Right.
2: And we're looking for like 30 seconds of a capture of your voice. You use your phone. What song you're going to sing if you're selected, and a little bit of your voice. Get that uploaded by 5 o'clock this afternoon, and then Monday we will announce all our contestants.
1: Think outside the box on this one too, guys.
2: We keep saying song.
1: Right.
2: You could have the best voice and sing a ballad and be beat by somebody who's got an okay voice but a lot of riz and sang something fun.
1: Some razzle dazzle, if you will.
2: For a Friday night at the fair. So it does come down to song selection.
1: Live and hype.
2: Sure thing. And live. Live animals being delivered through the mail.
1: And I don't know if I like that idea.
2: I don't either. I feel bad for the animal. And
1: that's scary for them, right? Things are already weird anyways.
2: Right.
1: And then they got to deal with that?
2: So a live animal got loose at a FedEx store when a customer opened a box that was labeled live animal. Roderick Duncan tells a local news affiliate that he arrived at the FedEx store in Memphis to pick up a package containing the pet iguana that he had ordered.
1: Oh, you imagine being that FedEx worker.
2: There's video that's gone viral.
1: Oh,
2: it's insane.
1: Not cool.
2: The workers did ask him, according to him, to open the box, which again had the words live animal printed on it. And I was like, are you sure? And they were like, yeah. And I was like, okay. And in a shocking turn of events, the iguana named Titan slipped out of the box, started running around the store, scaring employees, customers. He's bigger, way bigger than I expected, said Duncan. I don't know if he thought he was buying a baby one or not, but
1: Duncan, come on, dude.
2: So it was a shock to me when he took off running. I probably could have grabbed him, but it shocked me. So he got loose in the facility.
1: You're shocked that this animal was trying to escape whatever was going on there.
2: Right.
1: Being trapped inside that box for over who knows how long.
2: How long? So just the fact that this guy was okay with ordering an animal through the mail that would be
1: sick
2: in a box says a lot.
1: Mm-hmm.
2: Eventually, Titan was safely corralled, and everybody's okay, but
1: that poor Titan.
2: I don't understand how it's okay to mail live things.
1: Is there, like, holes in the box? Or, like,
2: yeah.
1: That's weird.
2: That's so weird. Okay, so there are people who randomly have a room at their house.
1: Yeah.
2: I don't know. There's going to be already. So, anyway, the military is... The military is planning to do some major repairs and renovations to Navy barracks across the country.
1: Okay.
2: And they're not sure where they're going to put all those sailors.
1: Oh, hey, sailor.
2: It's a major overhaul that could take years. And the Navy expects that they're going to need between 1,000 and 12,000 beds. I'm sorry, 8,000 to 12,000 beds. And so they're thinking about their options. They could put them up in apartments or hotels, but they're also thinking about utilizing extra space that people might have, like RVs, houseboats.
1: That people might have. That don't belong to the government? Is that what you're saying?
2: Oh, yeah, I was waiting for somebody.
1: We're just going to take that.
2: They're also looking into prefab modular units. Hey, that third grade worked out good for me.
1: Mm-hmm.
2: And temporary man camps.
1: Hmm.
2: The Navy says the comprehensive upgrades and significant structural work require the entire barracks to be vacated. So it's not like they just need a place to crash. I mean, they're going to be living there.
1: Right.
2: And it's unclear if they'll actually end up appealing to private citizens who have space. Spare rooms, houseboats, and RVs. Basements, tree houses.
1: I feel like you need to figure that one out on your own there, buddy. Haven't you taken enough from us?
2: The military's budget is around $1 trillion.
1: Mm.
2: Right. So would they also expect the citizens to house these people?
1: Feed them and stuff?
2: Free?
1: Mm-hmm.
2: I don't know if that's going to happen. I guess there are already places where it is happening.
1: Mm.
2: Pensacola, Florida. There's a good number of bases down there.
1: Sure.
2: I think there's like three. At least two, anyway.
1: Wow.
2: the government comes a-calling. All right, so 11 daily habits of frugal people that actually make a big difference.
1: Oh.
2: Some of them seem obvious, but I'm still like, whatever. Like making your meals at home.
1: Okay.
2: And then use what you have.
1: Sure.
2: Pantry cooking, they call it.
1: Yeah, we do that.
2: But then eventually you got to restock your pantry. That's where I'm at.
1: You run out, yeah.
2: Eat less meat. I'm on my Pinterest, and I don't know if it's because I've been pinning some recipes about beans.
1: Uh-huh.
2: And other legumes, but it's filled up. My feeds are filling up with recipes that don't include meat.
1: Have you made any of them yet?
2: No, I probably will this weekend.
1: Oh, cool.
2: I'm thinking about it this weekend. Bring a water bottle with you.
1: Sure.
2: Instead of buying bottled water when you're out and about, the average cost of a bottle of water, it says it's $1.60. Where are they shopping?
1: Wow.
2: Use coupons. Shop your closet. It's always tempting to follow the latest fashion trends. I feel like fashion is everywhere these days.
1: Mm-hmm.
2: And I guess probably if you're younger, there's some specific trends and pieces of clothing and stuff. But in my mature years, you can put together a really hot looking outfit and it might not, you know, have pieces that are from the last 2 years, but I try to.
1: I just do what makes me feel good, whatever I'm in the
2: mood
1: for.
2: What I feel like wearing. Clothes dictate a lot of things to people sometimes. Like there's just certain.
1: Sure.
2: We've gotten certain shirts here that were given to us.
1: Yeah.
2: And I can't even touch them, let alone put them on, because I don't like the material feel. Use the library. Run all your errands in one day. Limit electricity use. Turn off the lights if you're not in a room, because Grandma.
1: I do that. Just got to, like, I don't know. I feel like that's always
2: respect
1: been told
2: to
1: me.
2: Respect to the earth.
1: Yeah, well.
2: I do it for respect of the earth. Change how you do laundries. It says household appliances account for around 15% of our energy use in homes. Fridges, washing machines, and dryers top the list, of course, but you can cut down on your energy bill by changing the way you do laundry. Washers use the same amount of energy no matter how big the load of laundry is. So aim to wash your clothes when you have a full load versus I need this shirt tomorrow.
1: Don't over jam it, though, either, because it won't get clean the way it should, either.
2: Good
1: Just
2: point.
1: Be careful.
2: And additionally, washing your clothes in cold or warm water as opposed to hot water also saves you some big bucks as well.
1: We do cold water on almost everything except for whites.
2: Yeah.
1: Whites get hot.
2: The personal items get hot. And then I dry a lot of things, too. And that saves on dryer costs. Hey, man, gas is $4.49 right now. Yikes! Every little bit's going to add up. Help you in the long run. Final news and buzz coming up on K105.3.
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2: A discussion on homelessness with an expert panel of area representatives has officially been announced to be taking place at the City Center on Wednesday, August 12th from 5:30 to 7:30 that day. The panel aims to help educate attendees on the challenges, resources, and solutions surrounding homelessness in Jackson. The discussion will be open to the public. City Center is located at 145 West Cortland Street in downtown Jackson. The Village of Brooklyn recently received an update from the River Raisin Watershed Council regarding the construction work with the removal of the Brooklyn Dam. The first natural rock structure was placed in the new channel, and most of the former embankment has been removed. And as they work, they'll be adding additional rock rifles, bank protection, and natural habitat structures in the new structure. It sounds lovely. More information can be found on the Village of Brooklyn Facebook page. And I guess there's been some issues with water bills. Jackson Treasurer Nanette Mountain has issued a reminder to city residents after receiving reports from citizens about higher-than-usual water bills that go beyond the rate increases. She said that the water leaks are a common reason for these spikes and should be taken seriously, and advise residents on several steps that they can take to check for leaks. Man, you got to look around the perimeter of your home, around all your appliances that use water, your toilets. So that could be the issue. That was mine. My bill jacked up almost $45. What was wrong? It's wild, right? It was a water softener. It was just out the bottom of it.
1: How are you going to get your lawn mowed? You know what I'm saying?
2: Yeah, I do. We got full details on WKHM.com and on Jackson's News Talk 970 AM and 101.5 FM.
1: Thanks, Mickey. And we check in with your forecast for today. We're going to see increasing clouds on you finally Friday. A calm wind becoming west-southwest around 6 miles per hour this afternoon. Highs near 88, 66 degrees in Jackson under a mixture of sun and clouds with Janet Jackson. Escapade. It's on the Morning Gas with J. Rod and Mickey. Good morning.

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4: 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It's fun time. 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
5: Yeah, and this final edition of the buzz is being brought to you by Think Jackson Thinking Real Estate. 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
6: Tom Holland says a detailed succession plan has been in development since completing Spider-Man No Way Home. Speaking on a podcast, he confirmed long-term discussions are underway. There's a whole plan that we've been working for. I would say since we finished No Way Home, I have a really clear vision to the passing on of the baton, and I think it's really exciting. He turned 30 this year, previously joked that he'd have done something wrong playing Spider-Man past that age. I guess I forget that Spider-Man's a young guy.
5: He is and he isn't, though, man. At some point, he did grow up in the comic books and had a wife and whatever, and, you know, so I don't know.
6: Yeah, I don't know all that. I need to pay attention.
5: Everyone just thinks of Spider-Man as a boy.
6: Yeah.
5: He's a man, dang it, a Spider-Man.
6: Spider-Boy, Spider-Boy. Holland declined to name his successor, but jokingly suggested Timothy Chalamet.
5: Chalamet.
6: Would have made a brooding Spider-Man.
5: Timothy Chalamet.
6: Timothy.
5: He should play Spider-Man.
6: There's a quote from Jon Stewart. There is no cure for Timothy. Because Timothy is the cure.
5: Oh.
6: I love it.
5: Oh, dang.
6: Paramount Plus has ordered a 6-episode sequel series to the 1995 cult classic Clueless with Alicia Silverstone, and they want her to reprise her role as Cher Horowitz. I'm guessing maybe this came about because I'm getting good feedback about Legally Blonde prequel.
5: Oh.
6: I haven't heard anybody say that was a waste of my time. Everybody who watched it seems to enjoy it.
5: Sure.
6: Doesn't mean this is going to be that, though.
5: No.
6: For several years, Noah Kahan has jokingly complained that he's never been included on one of Barack Obama's playlists. But now his wish has finally come true. After the former president included Doors on his new summer playlist Thursday.
5: I thought you were going to say The Great Divide. Sorry.
6: I thought that's what it was going to be, too. I can finally rest. He also reposted the playlist on his Insta. And now my watch feed has ended, he said. That's a Game of Thrones reference, I guess.
5: Oh, I don't know.
6: My ordeal is over, and now I'm free. Post Malone has reworked his song, I Had Some Help, because he did it for Sesame Street.
5: Oh, cool.
6: A special called Storm on Sesame Street, which is designed to teach kids how to deal with extreme weather events. After the storm, everyone pitches in to help rebuild, and Posty joins the Muppets to sing A Little Help, a song about working together to restore the neighborhood.
5: And that's great because he looks like a Muppet.
6: He does! Right. The song, let's see, where are they picking up here? Train. This is a song about Train.
5: The band Train?
6: Yeah. Oh. So the song and the album are named after a bar in San Francisco. Their upcoming album is called Mad Dog in the Fog. That's where the band performed in its earliest iteration. Singer Pat Monahan says in a statement that it was the first venue to pay us to play. And its owner, Cyril, has been one of our biggest champions from the beginning. That's nice. The band filmed a video to the new song at that bar. Their friend Matt Nathanson was there.
5: Oh.
6: In other Train news.
5: Shut down the city.
6: Pat was one of the lucky 1,000 or so people who were invited to Taylor Swift and Travis Kelce's wedding. Pat and Taylor co-wrote a song called Babe. It was supposed to appear on her album Red, but it didn't make the cut. And then in 2013, Pat joined Taylor on stage during her Red tour to sing the Train hit Drive By. Mm. Sorry I missed that.
5: Me too.
6: But Pat Monahan got to go to that.
5: Right. They invited everybody, sounds like, except for...
6: They gave you a t-shirt. They should have invited you.
5: Right. I said something about her in an article one time. And they published it.
6: Gosh darn it. You should have been there. All right. So they had a auction, Christie's auction, and they sold a bunch of stuff from the FIFA World Cup. And there were 27 lots that earned over $650,000, 8 times the amount.

0: ball and all that. That's a whole nother world, man. Those fans are rabid, and I love it.
1: BTS, items worn by them during their performance of Dynamite, a scarf worn by a group member, V, $46,000.
0: Dang.
1: A pair of pants worn by Suga, $33,000. Wow. You think they'd bring in more than a scarf? I don't know. Guess it depends on what you're into.
0: Right. You said it was pants?
1: Pants, $33,000.
0: Well, maybe they had one of these stains in them. You know.
1: A shirt worn by for a group member, Himin, $110,000.
0: Jimothy.
2: Wow.
1: I'd pay that for a Jimothy worn shirt.
0: Right.
1: And this weekend, what to watch? Furious on Hulu. The new series follows an FBI agent who hunts for a serial killer.
0: And he's furious.
1: Dayara from Detroit, season 2 on Paramount Plus. Dayara, Brooklyn, looking for a hot girl summer while dealing with a new mystery. Adults, a prequel episode of the ensemble comedy series, is set to drop a month before season 2 on FXX and Hulu. Spider-Man Brand New Day, most anticipated movie in the theater this weekend. Tom Holland and Zendaya are back. Who's she married to?
0: Tom Holland.
1: Who's the one that's with? Oh, Zoe Kravitz is with. No, Harry Styles.
0: Harry, yeah. Those guys look alike. And they're English.
1: Yeah. I Want Your Sex. This new film stars Olivia Wilde, Cooper Hoffman, and Charlie XCX. And Boyhood, the Oscar-winning film that took 12 years to make, returns to theaters to celebrate its 12th anniversary. Gosh, it's been 12 years since that came out. All right, so what's up, Jackson? It's coming up next on K105.3.
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3: K105.3 weather now in Jackson today. We're going to see increasing clouds throughout this finally Friday with a calm wind becoming west-southwest around 6 miles per hour this afternoon. Highs reaching 88 today. It's 68 and cloudy in Jackson now. And this is Hillary Duff. The song is called Mature. It's on The Morning Gas with J. Rod and Mickey. Good morning.

0: to the Morning Gas with J-Rod and Mickey. 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
1: Yeah. Morning Gas. Yeah, man. Episode 633. About to put this one to bed here in just a bit on this July 31st. But before we do, we're going to look and see what's going on in Jackson this weekend. What's happening? What's up, Jackson? What's up this weekend?
2: Remember that the Jackson County Parks Challenge is going through September 7th. You've still got time to make up time in that. If you...
1: What an adventure.
2: Yeah, so you visit all the state parks and you collect whatever, and at the end of it, I think you get this cool water bottle. Go to the Experience Jackson app. This is one of their deals. Click on challenges on that Experience Jackson app. And if you visit and check at least 8 of those locations, click on the check-in button there in the middle of the screen, you're entered for prizes.
1: That's awesome.
2: Which I think is really fun. All right, so there's also the... Relay for Life that kicks off. Actually, they've already kicked that off.
1: Oh, doesn't start tonight at 6 or something?
2: Well,
1: it's like 5 or 6.
2: This says 8 a.m. Friday.
1: Oh, wow.
2: So I don't know. And now it won't give me any information.
1: Maybe they're doing a setup or something.
2: Maybe that's it. Okay, do whatever you need to do there.
1: Have fun with that.
2: Do something.
1: It does what it wants.
2: Open skating at Allskate is happening. Of course, always check allskate.net because they do a tremendous job with character. It could just be a random Saturday, right, and they've got a big, huge, great big, huge character party
1: all
2: going on.
1: All of a sudden,
2: on.
1: Bluey shows up, and you're like, wow, there goes my mind. I just lost it.
2: Grand River Farmers Market, of course, today, right there by the river. And then the River and Rail Farm stop tomorrow. That is from 9 to 2. And they're also doing the Kids Market at River and Rail tomorrow. They've been doing this at Grand River, but they're going to be doing it tomorrow from 9 to 2 at the River Rail
1: That was
2: Farm
1: neat.
2: Market.
1: That time you and I went there together.
2: Yeah, it was.
1: And the kids were doing their thing, like, and how like proud I was. Like, and they weren't even my kids. I didn't even know these kids. I was like, man, they're ripping it up.
2: It was fun seeing them feel good about themselves and stuff. Yeah. All right. So we've got the every Saturday in summer at Cascades. Rotary Bandshell, there's live music for the Saturday evening, of course, before the big light show later, sponsored by Al Rosteel, and they're always doing their part. I think I read that is superhero theme tonight.
1: Cool.
2: And his boy, Elroy, is going to be performing, and I misspoke. It is tomorrow.
1: Oh.
2: Hey, you know, I had a big mess up this week, and I forgot to correct it. That Night Out celebration is coming up on Tuesday the 4th.
1: Oh.
2: I thought it was this past Tuesday.
1: Okay.
2: It is this coming Tuesday, and we'll talk more about that on Tuesday.
1: Sure.
2: Crow Jackson, like I said, hosting the 3rd annual Kids Market. Tomorrow this runs with the regulars at the farm market. But young business people, they've created their own little business, and they're out there selling, you know, the stuff that they're working on. And sure, there's a lot of bracelets and jewelry, you know, and magnets and things that they're making with their 3D prints. And it's about supporting their development and the ingenuity and entrepreneurship. It's not, you know, adding another bracelet to your collection. It's supporting.
1: They're learning
2: that whole program.
1: How it works, dude.
2: Yeah, for
1: sure. Cool.
2: So that is something to do as well. And let's see. We've also got the breakfast on Sunday morning over there by Clark Lake, where my little the Irish Hills breakfast.
1: Oh,
2: all you can eat breakfast. They do that on Sundays out there from 8 to noon. So that's kind of a fun thing as well. If you've got an event or organization coming up, tell us about it for free at k1053.com/events. Throw it on the calendar. Talk about it on air free of charge as
1: well.
2: Whatever you're doing this weekend, have a really good time doing it. Take us along with the new K105.3 app.
1: Yeah, definitely for sure. 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
2: There's 39 left.
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1: everything.
2: Nice. 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
3: 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I'm Christy Mae Davis. 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

0: Jackson's at Music Station, K105.3. That is Dracula Remix from Tame Impala and Jenny from Blackpink, wrapping up 30 minutes of nonstop hit music. Happy finally Friday weekend upon us, and today is a very important day. 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Jackson County Fair, August 14th. It's on a Friday. It's going to be a really good time. 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
0: Increasing clouds for your finally Friday. Jackson, a calm wind today, becoming west-southwest around 6 miles per hour in the afternoon. Highs near 88. Tonight, cloudy. A 40% chance of showers and thunderstorms, mainly after 5 a.m. Lows of 67. It's partly cloudy and 70 in Jackson now.

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0: Teddy Swims on K105.3. Mr. Know-It-All, finally Friday. Thanks for hanging with me. It's J-Rod, and we've been hanging out at JacksonSavings.com, hooking you guys up with a chance to purchase $50 gift certificates to amazing local restaurants for just $25. 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Right now, our featured gift certificate from Bellanote Ristorante. 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But the last time I looked, there's about 39 left. Don't wait. These are going to be flying out before the end of the day. 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

0: Better Me for You, Max McKnone, Jackson's Hit Music, K105.3. It's been a pleasure hanging out with you guys on this finally Friday. We'll do it again tomorrow, 10 a.m. I'll hang out. You guys are always great company. I hope you guys feel the same way. But hey, always having a blast, and it's about to be the weekend, too. We'll be smack dab in the middle of Saturday next time we talk. Coming up next, Mickey's going to be talking at you for a few more hours. Yeah, she's back in action on K105.3.
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3: On August 4th, Summit Township voters will be asked to renew the current fire and police millage and approve an additional one mil. The current mil raises about $900,000. But it costs over $4 million for police and fire today. That's 70% of the general fund budget, but they answered 10,000 911 calls last year. State revenue sharing has been cut again while the cost of service continue to rise. The additional mill is needed just to maintain current services. Please vote yes on Summit Proposals 1 and 2, paid for by the citizens for a safer Summit.
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2: Friday, calling for increasing clouds. Call wind becoming west-southwest around 6 miles per hour in the afternoon. Today, highs near 88. Cloudy tonight. 40% chance of showers and thunderstorms after 5A. Low 67. Temps in the mid-70s now and a mixture of sun and clouds.

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3: Things that quietly went away and disappeared from society, we want back. 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

0: Star Larson and Midnight Sun. It's Jackson's Hit Music Station, K105.3. Last day of July, man, on this Friday. August means back to school. Football's going to be starting soon. Woohoo! And we got Tag a Teacher happening. Time is running out to nominate a Jackson County teacher. Someone that you know goes above and beyond. I know it's such a cliche, but it's true. These teachers are spending so much of their own time and money for their classrooms to keep them stocked in supply. So we've got a $1,053 classroom grant up for grabs, and you can nominate that teacher at k1053.com/tagateacher. Give us that little bit of info, who they are, who you are, where they teach, why they're doing such a good job. And then when you submit that, you'll be asked to tag them in a social media post about it. Let them know that we are behind them. 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
0: Increasing clouds, high around 88, and then in the overnight, a 40% chance of showers and thunderstorms. Like actually closer to morning. Cloudy, low around 67 tonight. Showers possibility tomorrow with a high near 80.

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1: 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We are looking for a new home for our pet of the week, 7:50 Thursday mornings, thanks to Kibbe Park Animal Hospital. We meet a critter that's looking for their forever home at the Jackson County Animal Shelter, and this week it's Ash. Ash is a three-year-old mixed breed. He tops off about 70 pounds, and he's crate trained. He's already house trained, I should say, neutered, so that's a good start. He's really eager to be with people. He loves learning new things. His leash manners maybe need a little work in, but that just means you're going on a walk together. Regular walks, playtime, and a little guidance. He likes being active, so he's looking for a type of household where, you know, people want to throw a ball and play fetch and have some fun with their forever friend. Check out Ash at K1053.com/pet of the week. You can see him, too, at the Jackson County Animal Shelter. And again, a shout-out to our friends at Kibbe Park Animal Hospital.
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0: Drop Dead from Olivia Rodrigo. It's Jackson's Music Station, K105.3. Now, when I checked out her tickets about a week or so ago for her upcoming tour here in the United States, the shows were sold, so sold out, there weren't even links to secondary markets. But those have since been established. And if you want to catch her either of the nights she's in Chicago in October at the United Center, prepare to part with your cash big time. Tickets, secondary tickets. And you know these are seats that are the cheap seats, like in the upper level and stuff, $444. We're out of our minds, you know. We got 30 minutes nonstop hits coming up with Marshmello, Joe Bros, Beyonce, Niall Horan's next.
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88 today, increasing clouds and a 40% chance of showers and thunderstorms towards morning in the overnight. Cloudy with a low around 67. 60% chance of showers tomorrow with a high near 80. And gusty winds up to 20 miles an hour.

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2: If you had to eat a crayon, what color would you choose?
3: Orange.
2: That's a good one. Some folks said yellow. That's our Facebook question this morning. Red said amber. Brianne said white. I would pretend that it was a mystery flavor of Airhead.
3: Oh, there you go.
2: Love that. Pink. Kelly said red.
3: I think pink would be a good one, too.
2: Let's see. I know somebody on...
3: How about that all these psychopaths really put thought into eating a crayon? How about that?
2: How about the psychopath that asked the question?
3: Right. Oh, yeah. Well, we can get into that.
2: A lot to think about this morning. We're asking the hard-hitting questions this morning.
3: That's right.
2: Conversation.
3: Do you prefer paste or glue?
2: Well, that's a conversation. But I do remember it was kindergarten or first grade when I found out that there were kids, my fellow classmates, that were eating paste and glue.
3: What the heck?
2: How am I? I'm wondering what they're strung out on now.
3: Right.
2: Those kids.
3: Crayons. Right.
2: Cat American Girls, it's the new one from Harry Styles right now.
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She'll be all right. No riding shining armored knight. She will save herself this time. And in fact, tonight, she did confirm. The cold never lasts, my darling. It just teaches the heart how to

0: 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Click Clack Symphony from Ray. Very dramatic. Cole Wetzel, Jesse Murph coming up, Olivia Dean too, and the Back in the Day Buffet is that noon Friday edition. Even better. I don't know, just because we're more excited. Maybe have some upbeat songs and worming their way through our brains that we want to hear from the 80s, 90s, early 2K. Hit up Messenger on Facebook, or even better yet, the new K105.3 app, the one with the red logo, lets you communicate with the studio. 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
3: 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And late in the overnight, a 40% chance of showers and thunderstorms. With a low around 67, 60% chance of showers, maybe a thunderstorm tomorrow afternoon. Cloudy for Saturday and a high near 40. A high near 80. Big difference. High road now. Here's Cole Wetzel.

0: Olivia Dean and So Easy is Jackson's hit music station, K105.3. Mickey hanging out in the midday, Friday midday. And with the weekend, we've got all different kinds of fun things to do, especially Saturday nights with Old School Saturday Night. 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

0: American Girls from Harry Styles. Jackson City Music Station, K105.3. He's got a handful of shows in Mexico right now, Mexico City. And so the story goes, the other day he was out on the street. Somebody recognized him, a mom pushing a stroller. And she got all excited. Can I get my picture with you, Harry? And of course he said yes. And in that moment, she forgot she was a mom pushing a stroller. And as she went to pose for the picture, the stroller starts rolling away towards the street. And he's like, well, yo, mom. Get your stroller. Baby's okay. They got the picture. But I can totally understand why somebody would, like, maybe freak out and forget about their kid meeting a pop star. No, I wouldn't understand that at all, actually. 30 minutes nonstop. It's coming up. Tate McRae on the way along with Akon. And a flashback. Did you know anybody who went to that show this week at Pine Knob?
1: J-Rod
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2: Got a 40% chance of showers and thunderstorms towards morning in the overnight. Cloudy with a low around 67. Showers likely before 2, maybe a thunderstorm after 4. Cloudy tomorrow, high near 80. Chance of precipitation at 60%.
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2: Pooh Shiesty.
3: Yikes.
2: Do you know that name?
3: We actually, Pooh Shiesty, we have a clip of his latest song. Get it?
2: I'll never get old.
3: Pooh Shiesty.
2: So this is according to the Department of Justice, right? You're a rapper and your name's Pooh?
3: Right. All you can think of is like a bear that loves a lot of honey, or the other thing is...
2: Yeah.
3: That's all.
2: A bear who loves honey who doesn't wear pants.
3: Right.
2: So the DOJ announced the news Thursday morning claiming that Shiesty and his pal Big 30... Pooh Shiesty and Big 30... kidnapped and robbed several alleged victims at gunpoint in a Dallas music studio. He was arrested Wednesday. His family home is in Memphis. It was raided. His father was arrested. The DOJ says several of the alleged robbers posted photos online with the items that they stole.
3: Idiots.
2: If convicted, he could be headed back to federal prison. A place he left just 6 months ago. Pooh Shiesty.
3: Maybe he should just live there. You know what I mean? Like,
2: change his name to Big Pooh.
3: Yeah. They call me Big Pooh.
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0: 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Bringing the heat since 1943, ISD. Showers and thunderstorms toward morning. We've got a 40% chance of that in the overnight. Cloudy, low around 67. Showers likely before 2. Slight chance of a thunderstorm tomorrow afternoon. Cloudy, 80. Chance of precipitation, 60% Saturday.

0: Lisa Loeb, 9 Stories, and Stay is Jackson City Music Station, K105.3. Back in the day buffet going on. The new Spider-Man movie is out this weekend. And now that Tom Holland is 30, we were reporting in The Buzz this morning that there's some kind of plan for the next Spider-Man that this franchise is involved with, although he wouldn't reveal anything to help us figure out who the next Spider-Man is going to be. Maybe there's Easter egg and eggs and flags about that in the movie this weekend. If you go check it out, keep your eyes open. Stevie Nicks is on the way at K105.3.
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0: Stand back on Jackson 5 Music Station, K105.3 from Stevie Nicks. The story I heard her tell about the story, she was on her way, I think, to get married. Like they were going to do a courthouse kind of deal. And they passed some place in L.A., the early 80s, people standing in line big time, caught her attention. The song pops into her head. She's like, hey, let's go to the recording studio instead. She starts writing it. They know that there's something missing. Somehow, somebody thought of Prince and reached out to him. And he was available that day. And he spins by, lays down the guitar track, and leaves. And she never saw him again. Incubus is coming up. Mazzy Star on the way, too. It's the Back in the Day Buffet on K105.3.
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2: 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And coming up on the 5th, it's Gospel in the Park in Grass Lake. 40% chance of showers, thunderstorms. Closer towards morning in the overnight. Cloudy, low around 67. Tomorrow, 60% chance of precipitation. Showers in the morning, maybe a thunderstorm in the afternoon. Cloudy at a high near 80.

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3: Yeah, I mean, it added extra flavor to it, too, you know?
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1: K105.3 weather. It's being brought to you by Why God in Falls. Okay, in the overnight, more towards the morning, a 40% chance of showers and thunderstorms with a low around 67. 60% chance of showers tomorrow in the morning, maybe a thunderstorm in the afternoon. Cloudy with a high near 80.

0: 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Just a couple more minutes scrolling. Just a couple more minutes with this game. And the next thing you know, a half hour has gone by. Madison Beer, Bella K coming up. 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

0: I love it. I love it. I love it. Bella Kay, it's Jackson's Hit Music Station, K105.3. Benson Boone's coming up. Noah Kahan on the way. And 30 minutes nonstop hits as we head even closer to the weekend. It's a pretty good feeling, and I'll update the forecast next on K105.3.
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1: Percent chance of showers and thunderstorms toward morning. Cloudy, low around 67, and then showers likely tomorrow morning. Maybe a thunderstorm in the afternoon. Precipitation chance 60%. Cloudy tomorrow with a high near 80.

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3: Orange.
2: That's a good one. That's a good one. Some folks said yellow. That's our Facebook question this morning. Red, said Amber. Brianne said white. I would pretend that it was a mystery flavor of Airhead.
3: Oh, there you go.
2: Love that. Pink. Kelly said red.
3: I think pink would be a good one, too.
2: Let's see. I know somebody on...
3: How about that all these psychopaths really put thought into eating a crayon? How about that?
2: How about the psychopath that asked the question?
3: Right. Oh, yeah. Well, we can get into that.
2: A lot to think about this morning. We're asking the hard-hitting questions this morning.
3: That's right.
2: Conversation.
3: Do you prefer paste or glue?
2: Well, that's a conversation. But I do remember it was kindergarten or first grade when I found out that there were kids, my fellow classmates, that were eating paste and glue.
3: What the heck?
2: How am I? I'm wondering what they're strung out on now.
3: Right.
2: Those kids.
3: Crayons. Right.
2: Cat American Girls, it's the new one from Harry Styles right now.
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0: That was Watch It Burn by Katy Perry on K105.3, Jackson's Hit Music. What's up, Jackson? You're listening with me, Kiki, on this fantastic Friday. This week was a spectacular week because we had some famous influencers, Jace and Josh, come to Jackson and experience our wonderful town. Of course, I went crazy. I messaged them on every single piece of social media, and I tried my very best to get them here with us at K105.3, but due to me being sick all of last week, I was way behind. I fumbled that, and it is completely my bad, but we will continue to do our best and hopefully have more awesome interviews for you guys to listen to. Next up, we have some songs like Wildflower and Hello by Adele here in K105.3, Jackson's Hit Music.
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0: 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The forecast calls for some cloudy skies with temperatures mid around 88 degrees. Tonight, there'll be a chance of showers with temperatures hitting a low around 67. Saturday, there'll be a high near 78 with a chance of showers.

0: Those Die on This Hill by Sienna Sapiro on K105.3, Jackson's Hit Music. 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
3: I know that hiring can be challenging. You sort through tons of resumes and you get too many so-so applicants. You're just waiting for someone to match your role perfectly. Well, now, there's a place where you can meet them

That was Hit the Wall by Gracie Abrams on K105.3, Jackson's Hit Music. We all know that once it hits a certain time of year, the fields start to smell a little, cow manure-y. Well, imagine living in a town that has smelt like rotting fish for over 20 years. Yeah, there's actually a town that's like that. In Canada, there was a town that had an old fish sauce factory. This fish sauce factory was not being used for 20 years, but they never emptied.

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7: 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The forecast calls for some cloudy skies with temperatures mainly around 88 degrees. Tonight, there's going to be a low around 67 with a chance of showers. And Saturday, a high near 78 with a chance of thunderstorms.

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3: Oh, my gosh.
2: Poo Shiesty.
3: Yikes.
2: Do you know that neighbor?
3: We actually Poo Shiesty. We have a clip of his latest song. Get it?
2: I'll never get old.
3: Poo Shiesty.
2: So this is according to the Department of Justice, right? You're a rapper and your name's Poo?
3: Right. All you can think of is like a bear that loves a lot of honey, or the other thing is...
2: Yeah.
3: That's all.
2: A bear who loves honey who doesn't wear pants.
3: Right.
2: So the DOJ announced the news Thursday morning claiming that Shiesty and his pal Big 30... Poo Shiesty and Big 30... kidnapped and robbed several alleged victims at gunpoint in a Dallas music studio. He was arrested Wednesday. His family home is in Memphis. It was raided. His father was arrested. The DOJ says several of the alleged robbers posted photos online with the items that they stole.
3: Idiots.
2: If convicted, he could be headed back to federal prison. A place he left just 6 months ago. Poo Shiesty.
3: Maybe he should just live there. You know what I mean? Like,
2: change his name to Big Poo.
3: Yeah. They call me Big Poo.
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0: That was I Knew It, I Knew You by Taylor Swift on K105.3, Jackson's Hit Music. What's up, Jackson? You're listening with me, Kiki, on this fantastic Friday. As we get further and further away from the Taylor Swift-Travis Kelce wedding, more and more things are being revealed about it. The most recent thing that, I guess, another football player exposed about this wedding was that Taylor Swift was very, very smart when it came to thinking about her wedding guests. She knew that a majority of the guests were NFL players who were very competitive. So she made sure to have arcade games at her wedding and a chance to win prizes for whoever has the most tickets. According to some of those football players, it was the best part of the whole night. And that's hard to believe because the wedding was officiated by Adam Sandler. It had some performances with Elton John and many other artists. But I just gotta say, Taylor Swift's wedding is the wedding of 2026. Next up, we have songs like Nice to Meet You and Shake It by Metro Station here in K105.3, Jackson's Hit Music.
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2: 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Neighbors you can count on. The forecast calls for some cloudy skies with temperatures remaining around 88 degrees. Tonight, there's going to be a low around 67 with a chance of showers. And Saturday, a high near 78 with a chance of thunderstorms.

0: That was Holly by the band Camino on K105.3, Jackson's Hit Music. 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

0: 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I feel like I've been noticing a huge difference between movies, shows, even commercials from now and when I was younger. And there is a reason why. Because the early 2000s was the era for music to be in shows. In the early 2000s, a lot of rock bands and pop bands were hired to work on songs specifically for kids' movies. And I absolutely loved it. It honestly made me set my standards high. I bet the first thing that you have coming to mind is Scooby-Doo, which same here, because I like to have a little show intro that you end up singing even when you're not thinking about the show. This is something that I hope that we can bring back into our movies, shows, anything, because I miss those rockin' songs. Next up, we have songs like Sorry I'm Here for Someone Else and Shimmer by Meghan Trainor here in K105.3, Jackson's Hit Music.
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7: The forecast calls for some cloudy skies with temperatures mid-year on 88 degrees. Tonight, there's going to be a low around 67 with a chance of showers. And Saturday, a high near 78 with a chance of thunderstorms.

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2: Bring those back. Toys and cereal. 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

0: That was Dracula by Tame Impala on K105.3, Jackson's Hit Music. What's up, Jackson? You're listening with me, Kiki, on this fantastic Friday. Right now, Lollapalooza is going on, and I am honestly jealous. I was able to go to that music festival when I turned 18 years old, and it was awesome. If you love music as much as I do, it is the place for you. It's 3 days long, 5 stages, I believe, in all different types of musical acts all day long, each and every day. I was able to discover a countless number of artists that I still listen to till this day, and I will never, ever, ever say that I regret going to Lollapalooza. I will just only suggest saving up and going if you ever have the opportunity. It is so worth it. Next up, we have songs like Misery and What Was I Made For by Billie Eilish here on K105.3, Jackson's Hit Music.
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0: The forecast calls for some cloudy skies with Hunter's Manor on 88 degrees. Tonight, there's going to be a low around 67 with a chance of showers. And Saturday, a high near 78 with a chance of thunderstorms.

0: That was My Body Isn't Ready by Somber on K105.3, Jackson's Hit Music. Our annual Fall Fest and Chili Cook-Off Classic is right around the corner. 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Next up, we have some great songs like Man I Need and Baby Doll by Dominic Fike here in K105.3, Jackson's Hit Music.
1: On August 4th, Summit Township voters will be asked to renew the current fire and police millage and approve an additional one mill. The current mill raises about $900,000, but it costs over $4 million for police and fire today. That's 70% of the general fund budget, but they answered 10,000 911 calls last year. State revenue sharing has been cut again while the cost of service continue to rise. The additional mill is needed just to maintain current services. Please vote yes on Summit Proposals 1 and 2, paid for by the Citizens for a Safer Summit.
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0: That was Baby Doll by Dominic Fike on K105.3 Jackson's Hit Music. We are going to be getting into the Drive at 5, kicking it off with some great songs like House Tour by Sabrina Carpenter and some of my favorites like Can't Hold Us and Blurred Lines by Robin Thicke and Pharrell on K105.3 Jackson's Hit Music.
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0: 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The forecast calls for some cloudy skies with temperatures mainly on 88 degrees. Tonight, there's going to be a low around 67 with a chance of showers. And Saturday, a high near 78 with a chance of thunderstorms.

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3: Orange.
2: That's a good one. That's a good one. Some folks said yellow. That's our Facebook question this morning. Red, said Amber. Brianne said white. I would pretend that it was a mystery flavor of Airhead.
3: Oh, there you go.
2: Love that. Pink. Kelly said red.
3: I think pink would be a good one, too.
2: Let's see. I know somebody on...
3: How about that all these psychopaths really put thought into eating a crayon? How about that?
2: How about the psychopath that asked the question?
3: Right. Oh, yeah. Well, we can get into that.
2: A lot to think about this morning. We're asking the hard-hitting questions this morning.
3: That's right.
2: Conversation.
3: Do you prefer paste or glue?
2: Well, that's a conversation. But I do remember it was kindergarten or first grade when I found out that there were kids, my fellow classmates, that were eating paste and glue.
3: What the heck?
2: How am I? I'm wondering what they're strung out on now.
3: Right.
2: Those kids.
3: Crayons. Right.
2: Got American Girls. It's the new one from Harry Styles right now.
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0: That was Risk It All by Bruno Mars on K105.3, Jackson's Hit Music. 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
0: 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Another home sold. You could be next. The forecast calls for some cloudy skies with temperatures mainly around 88 degrees. Tonight, there's going to be a low around 67 with a chance of showers. And Saturday, a high near 78 with a chance of thunderstorms.

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1: 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Both are delicious, but one is to be enjoyed responsibly. 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

0: That was I Can Do It With a Broken Heart by Taylor Swift on K105.3, Jackson's Hit Music. 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
0: Look at Your Weather is brought to you by Northwest Community Schools, the direction of greatness. The forecast calls for some cloudy skies with temperatures mainly around 88 degrees. Tonight there's going to be a low around 67 with a chance of showers, and tomorrow a high near 78 with a chance of thunderstorms.

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3: Oh, my gosh.
2: Pooh Shiesty.
3: Yikes.
2: Do you know that neighbor?
3: We actually Pooh Shiesty. We have a clip of his latest song. Get it?
2: I'll never get it.
3: Pooh Shiesty.
2: So this is according to the Department of Justice. Right. You're a rapper and your name's Pooh?
3: Right. All you can think of is like a bear that loves a lot of honey. Or the other thing is...
2: Yeah.
3: That's all.
2: A bear who loves honey who doesn't wear pants.
3: Right.
2: So the DOJ announced the news Thursday morning claiming that Shiesty and his pal Big 30... Pooh Shiesty and Big 30... kidnapped and robbed several alleged victims at gunpoint in a Dallas music studio. He was arrested Wednesday. His family home is in Memphis. It was raided. His father was arrested. The DOJ says several of the alleged robbers posted photos online with the items that they stole.
3: Idiots.
2: If convicted, he could be headed back to federal prison. A place he left just 6 months ago. Pooh Shiesty.
3: Maybe he should just live there. You know what I mean? Like...
2: change his name to Big Pooh.
3: Yay. They call me Big Pooh.
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0: That was American Girls by Harry Styles on K105.3 Jackson's Hit Music. We all know that Harry Styles used to be part of the band One Direction. Not too long ago, they split up and they went their many different directions. And I know for a lot of girls, that was their first heartbreak. Well, my first heartbreak was the Wiggles. If you happen to remember them, they were, I would have to say, the kings of kids television. They released the song, you know, Fruit Salad, Yummy Yummy. Mm-hmm. I know you. Some of you definitely understand what I'm talking about. Others, it's just completely lost. But on this day in 1998, the Wiggles were formed. And then one day they sadly just broke up, breaking my little kid heart, and never will I ever be the same again. Ugh, the Wiggles. Next up we have songs like Daisies and Paint the Town Red by Doja Cat here in K105.3, Jackson's Hit Music.
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0: 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IST, bringing the heat since 1943. The forecast calls for some cloudy skies with temperatures mid around 88 degrees. Tonight, there's going to be a low around 67 with a chance of showers. And Saturday, a high near 78 with a chance of thunderstorms.

0: 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I looked it up. 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

0: That was Bottle Up by Backstreet Boys and Paw Patrol on K105.3 Jackson's Hit Music. Yeah, when I say Paw Patrol, I truly do mean Paw Patrol, like the kids' show. The Backstreet Boys have decided to re-record this song specifically for that show, and I think it's awesome. But on my end, it was pretty weird, pretty surprising to see that Paw Patrol was on a song. But this is going to be it for me in the studio today. I'll be right back in the studio on Sunday at 1 p.m. So I will leave you behind with some great songs like Cool Kids by Echo Smith, Boom Clap by Charlie XCX, and Forever Young by David Guetta here on K105.3 Jackson's Hit Music.
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4: Forecast calls for some cloudy skies with Hunter's Manor on 88 degrees. Tonight there's going to be a low around 67 with a chance of showers, and Saturday a high near 78 with a chance of thunderstorms.

0: We talk a lot about this show about dating, and here's a catch-22 here. If you're dating in 2026, it's hard out there. But if you have a roommate, that could also be putting a wrench in dating. But if you live on your own, that could also because you're kind of financially strapped. But there is a new dating turnoff. It's having roommates.
1: This is a toughie. I definitely think the age would play a huge factor. But if you're super independent and you're young and you got the cash, I guess you can be choosy.
0: The New York Post says there is an emerging turnoff for some people having roommates. It's not the lack of privacy. It's dealing with all the shared stuff or even the home being harder to clean and maintain with others involved.
1: Are we talking about roommates themselves or somebody? Why would that bother somebody that is trying to date a roommate? Is that what we're saying?
0: Well, because it's the place can get a little messy with more than one person living there, which I had a roommate a decade ago, and his girlfriend was going to move in with us. We had a house, and she was super, super anal on cleaning, and that was really annoying for me.
1: Yeah, that can definitely be tough, especially if your partner and the roommate don't get along. Obviously, there could already be tension because of that situation alone. It gets tricky. I don't think it's ever bothered me when we were young. It could be fun. Sure, you want your privacy, but you just got to embrace the moments when they're gone about the house.
0: But I also agree that, you know, if you're struggling financially, having a roommate helps out. So maybe, you know, it's a catch-22. You either have a roommate and there's issues there, or you live on your own and you're strapped for cash.
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0: All right, Jade, you're the fashionista. You're the beauty queen. You are. You tell me a lot of things that I don't know about women. So here is here's a question.
1: Okay.
0: What do you think the body part that secretly reveals your age, no matter how much work you get done to that body part?
1: See, I have two. Actually, my number one answer immediately in the mind is hands. But I think you could add feet to that.
0: Ooh, we're back on the feet thing with you, huh?
1: Well, to me, I'm like, it's got to be the hands, the feet, or the neck. I think you can get neck work done, but I don't know if anybody's gotten their feet or hands tightened. But Kris Jenner, I don't know. We could ask her.
0: Well, according to a plastic surgeon, many are overlooking the body part that often reveals their age first. It's their wrinkly necks.
1: Necks. And it happens quickly. And Tyler, we're looking down all freaking day at our phones. We're speeding up the process, and I hate it here.
0: The surgeon said that neck contouring cases have skyrocketed over the past 3 years. I didn't know this was a thing. Neck liposuction was historically done under general
1: anesthesia.
0: Yeah, anesthesia. Apparently, that procedure costs around $10,000. Are we getting this done, Jade?
1: Look, Tyler, I'm never going to say never. One of these days, you might be like, damn, that neck looks tight. And I'll be like, yeah, just don't ask me any questions. But I'm really good about moisturizing my face at night after my, you know, taking off my makeup or washing my face. But I think a lot of times people neglect the neck, and the neck will reveal, especially if you're a person that spends a lot of time in the sun, it will betray you, Tyler. It will betray you. Like, I don't know if people are getting Botox in their neck or what. Some people's necks are like, how is she in her 50s and it's smooth as a baby whale? I don't know. Well, she probably visited the office. And I don't know. I can't say I won't do the same in the future. But I love that you're like, what the hell? Women, you women in your ways.
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